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Big 105.9. It is our final weekend. Speaking of hurricanes, final weekend of not hurricane season as that starts officially on Monday. Big 105.9.

Big 105.9 and the Miami Hurricanes baseball team is playing in the Gainesville Regional with, of course, the Gators and Troy and Ryder. And that action starts on Friday. Miami will play Troy 6 p.m. over in Gainesville. 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

Everyone is shocked that Oasis made it through their reunion tour because they, Noel and Liam Gallagher, famously don't like each other. They don't get along very well. They made it through the tour. In fact, it went so well that they said they could do some more tour dates. Probably not until next year, but they're also getting into the Rock and Roll Hall of Fame in the fall. Big 105.9.

some bipartisan support for some new rules in regards to NIL. And I think they probably do need some more guardrails. We'll talk about some of the things they're tossing around next. Big 105.9.

group of U.S. senators earlier today introduced some new legislation to try to address some of the current issues that college sports is dealing with in the light of NIL. It's called the Protect College Sports Act. A couple of things they're talking about is limiting the eligibility of athletes to a maximum of 5 years so they don't have to litigate that anymore. Limiting athletes to transferring schools only one time without penalty. They're talking about a salary cap. We'll see if all of these items make it or if any of them do. Big 105.9.

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105.9 and the FIFA World Cup break is on. Team USA, the 26-man roster was announced yesterday. They're going to play a friendly this weekend. 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

Bernie Taupin just celebrated a birthday last week. 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

Rolling Stones are readying a brand new album, their 25th studio album. 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

National Weather Service doesn't think that flooding will be a widespread issue. There's some sun mixed in, but big pattern of moisture from the Caribbean. Stick around through next week. Big 105.

Marlins dropped 2 out of 3 to the Toronto Blue Jays earlier today. A pitcher's duel, 2-1 loss. They're off tomorrow, but they're headed to take on the Mets starting Friday in New York. Big 105.9.

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It's Allie, and it's Broward's turn to start graduations, commencement ceremonies for 47 public schools, run from tomorrow all the way through June the 3rd, which is middle of next week. 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It's The Clash.

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I know, all day long I thought it was Tuesday today. But it's not. We're already up over the hump and down the backside of the work week. 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

doesn't officially start for another few weeks. But let's be real. Summer actually starts when school gets out, and yeah, 'tis the season. Big 105.9.

Slash told us last week that in 1985, before he joined Guns N' Roses, he almost joined that band Poison. Oh, I love Poison, don't get me wrong, but imagine, would Poison be as big as Guns N' Roses if Slash had joined them instead? Big 105.9.

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Lame. Because this guy should win all of the things. 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
2: Unsettled conditions continue across the West today, with scattered showers lingering over parts of California and occasional rain in the Pacific Northwest. Highs there stay mainly in the 50s. In the mountains, the Sierra and portions of the Rockies could see light snow as cooler air filters south through the region. Across the Midwest, clouds mix with sunshine as temperatures hold near seasonal levels. Chicago reaches the mid-40s this afternoon, while Minneapolis stays slightly cooler with lingering cloud cover. The plains remain mostly dry, with light winds and sunshine stretching from Kansas north into Nebraska and the Dakotas. Farther east, warmer air spreads from the eastern U.S., bringing mild conditions to many areas. Along the east coast, partly sunny skies push New York and Boston into the mid to upper 50s. The southeast enjoys spring-like warmth, with Atlanta in the low 70s and Miami approaching 80 degrees under bright skies today. That's your national forecast. I'm Chris Powers.
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3: Unsettled conditions continue across the West today, with scattered showers lingering over parts of California and occasional rain in the Pacific Northwest. Highs there stay mainly in the 50s. In the mountains, the Sierra and portions of the Rockies could see light snow as cooler air filters south through the region. Across the Midwest, clouds mix with sunshine as temperatures hold near seasonal levels. Chicago reaches the mid-40s this afternoon, while Minneapolis stays slightly cooler with lingering cloud cover. The plains remain mostly dry, with light winds and sunshine stretching from Kansas north into Nebraska and the Dakotas. Farther east, warmer air spreads from the eastern U.S., bringing mild conditions to many areas. Along the east coast, partly sunny skies push New York and Boston into the mid to upper 50s. The southeast enjoys spring-like warmth, with Atlanta in the low 70s and Miami approaching 80 degrees under bright skies today. That's your national forecast. I'm Chris Powers.
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0: Unsettled conditions continue across the West today with scattered showers lingering over parts of California and occasional rain in the Pacific Northwest. Highs there stay mainly in the 50s. In the mountains, the Sierra and portions of the Rockies could see light snow as cooler air filters south through the region. Across the Midwest, clouds mix with sunshine as temperatures hold near seasonal levels. Chicago reaches the mid-40s this afternoon, while Minneapolis stays slightly cooler with lingering cloud cover. The plains remain mostly dry with light winds and sunshine stretching from Kansas north into Nebraska and the Dakotas. Farther east, warmer air spreads from the eastern U.S., bringing mild conditions to many areas. Along the east coast, partly sunny skies push New York and Boston into the mid to upper 50s. The southeast enjoys spring-like warmth, with Atlanta in the low 70s and Miami approaching 80 degrees under bright skies today. That's your national forecast. I'm Chris Powers.
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6: Well, how about that? Today is May 28th. This is the Paul Castronovo Show. Like that guy just said, there's Mike Anderson.
21: Morning.
6: Luis Diaz.
21: Morning.
6: Wendy's getting us all coffee in the newsroom. hey, if I'm 85% today, it's still better than most, but it's...
22: Oh, no. What happened?
6: I like that
22: confidence. Don't tell me you're getting sick.
6: No, no. I feel great. However, Luis, you were the Stranger Things guy, right?
22: Yeah.
6: Dinner with friends the other night. Someone's mentioned this show, and they said it's like it's the Stranger Things for grown-ups. And I'm like, I flip on Netflix last night. Gina's not there. It's just me and the dog. And five episodes later, The Burrows may be the greatest show ever created. No. No, it's really good.
22: The Burrows?
6: Who created the Stranger Things?
22: The Duffer Guys.
6: The Duffer Guys did this show.
22: Did this one too?
6: So it's like Stranger... Have you not heard of it?
22: Never.
6: Never even thought...
22: I heard about it from your email.
6: It's like Stranger Things for the boomer set. Does that make sense?
22: I was about to say, because I'm an adult and I like Stranger Things.
6: Dude, it's like...
23: Was it set in the 70s?
6: No.
22: That's a good question.
6: It's set in a gated community, sort of a retirement community. But like Alfred Molina, Alfrey Woodard, Bill Pullman, Gina Davis, the cast is ridiculous. And the acting is incredible. And it's scary. I wanted to just watch one and go, all right, I'll go to bed. You know, I'm looking at the clock. And I'm like, I got to go to sleep. I got to just one more. I haven't been. It's like crack, man. It's like crack.
22: Well, the thing about Stranger Things is it's scary, but not scary for me. And I'm terrified of everything.
6: Scary stuff, right?
22: So is Burrows, like, scary? Like, is it a scary show? Or is it like, you know, you can get through it?
6: Watch the trailer.
22: If I poop during the trailer, I'm not going to watch the show.
6: There's a monster involved. How about that?
22: I guess they have that in Stranger Things.
23: Cool-looking monster.
22: It's Gina Davis without makeup.
23: You know how particular I am about my mom.
6: Gina Davis.
22: She's still beautiful.
6: Incredible.
22: She's still beautiful.
6: I don't know how old she is, but she has sexual relations with a guy who's a considerably younger.
22: In the show?
6: Yeah, man.
22: I'm watching.
6: Someone else listening, have you seen it yet? Is it just me? Because I'm like, okay, I'm all in. Now I'm pissed because I watched, I don't know how many of them, and I looked, there's only like eight. And so now I got to wait a year. They did a good job. Anyway, that's my point of all this is that I'm a little groggy.
23: Just from binge watching last night?
6: No, because they should have gone to bed. I should have turned the television off at 9:30, right?
22: It's going to be me tomorrow.
6: 10:45. Oh, you're a jelly roll.
22: Yeah.
6: You are an impulse buyer.
22: I wouldn't have done it if it wasn't for you. I want you to know.
6: You're only 32. I said it. Do it now if you're... You know, older person. Spend the money.
22: You've inspired me. That's
6: right, I don't want to hear any more whining. I don't need money. You're buying jelly
22: rolls. $20.
23: I didn't know you like jelly rolls.
22: $20 for the lawn.
23: The other story, you said you didn't like country the other day.
22: Did I?
23: Yeah.
22: Oh, I'm a fan.
23: All right.
22: I am a fan of country.
6: What's your favorite jelly roll song?
22: Ah, you know, he's got so many good. No.
6: The one where he goes, hey, man, pickup truck.
22: No, he's got a lot of bangers. It's not our demo.
23: Only talk to God when I got a problem.
22: I need a favor.
23: That's what.
6: When is
22: hard fought Hallelujah? Son of a Sinner.
6: When is Jelly Roll
22: tonight?
6: Oh, cool.
22: At the I think.
6: Yes, a nice sweaty evening. I walked outside when I woke up this morning, and I went to get the coffee. I went by the front door to let Sonny out, and the door was fogged over like totally. And does that mean hot outside, right?
22: Oh, no, yeah.
6: Yeah, and I went outside. I don't know if you felt it. I just went like, oh, it's here.
22: It is, we got summer.
6: It is here. I don't care about you people up north. It is here. So everybody else, deal with it. It's hot.
22: Knowing your track record with predicting the weather, we're going to get one more cold front?
6: I'm hoping. I'm hoping for a cold front. You're so right. All right, it's 6:03. This is the Paul Castronovo Show. Wendy, you can do it in the news here in a minute, all right? We're all set.
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2: I'm Paul Castronovo.
3: I'm Mike Anderson.
4: I'm Luis Diaz.
5: And I'm Wendy Grossman. Governor Ron DeSantis wants lawmakers to return to Tallahassee to address property taxes in a special session Monday that'll focus on a proposal calling for an immediate increase in the homestead exemption, and then later on an expansion just completely get rid of it. Critics say it will decimate local governments who rely on the revenue, but of course, a lot of homeowners happy to hear this news, so we'll see what happens. If this passes, it'll be on the November ballot for voters to weigh in. South Florida is not home to one of the four U.S. airports named as a designated entry point for passengers arriving from African countries impacted by Ebola. The CDC is allowing some people from the Congo, South Sudan, and Uganda to enter the U.S., but only at the four sites, which are now JFK in New York, Dulles in Virginia, Hartsfield-Jackson in Atlanta, and George Bush Intercontinental in Houston.
6: Did you say...
5: There will be...
6: Did you say Ebola?
5: Ebola!

0: The summer banger coming your way.
1: You guys got the Kinks to come into studio and everything?
2: It's a Kinks cover band that was playing at the Funky Biscuit in Boca, and I brought them over to the studio. They only play one song.
3: That's the one. They don't even play the original. They play this.
2: They only play the parody. Yeah, it was cool, man.
1: Yeah.
2: Honestly, there's four airports that are open.
1: The shocking news out of this story is that a South Florida airport is not one of them.
2: Thank God. We got enough here.
3: Oh, no.
2: We got pythons and friggin' lionfish.
3: Zika.
2: We don't need Ebola.
3: We got Zika,
2: Zika's here.
0: We got love bugs.
2: No. Yeah, we don't need all that.
1: Well, yeah, okay. So if Ebola is not enough for you guys, how about I'll raise you some dengue fever?
2: We're not
1: cases of that are skyrocketing.
2: Here.
1: The CDC says cases of the mosquito-borne illness have surged 350% over the usual yearly average. There were about 100 locally acquired documented cases, of course, in Florida, California, and Texas. Now, dengue fever usually is not deadly, but it does cause severe bone pain, flu-like symptoms. In some cases, it can be.
2: Dengue fever? We got hurricane season coming. I don't have time for all this. I need to get the hype machine going.
4: I was going to say something of like, then, yeah, never mind.
2: You were going to do a bad joke.
3: I was going to do a really bad joke.
2: Aren't you glad
3: Then gay, then straight.
2: Aren't you glad you're getting better? And you did the joke anyway.
3: I did. I couldn't think of a...
2: Back to Wendy.
0: Work on that one.
1: A good segue. All right.
2: Let's work.
1: Well, here's another one. This one's kind of funny. A Google employee is being charged with using inside information to make $1 million on Polymarket. The software engineer is charged with fraud and money laundering. The complaint says that he used an account under the name Alpha Raccoon to correctly bet that Google's most searched person of 2025 would be a rapper known as David. And you guys remember back in April, we had that army sergeant who also got in trouble for betting that Nicolas Maduro would be captured.
2: Oh, that's right.
1: He made $1 million, this guy.
3: God, do we have any inside information here?
2: Well,
3: we can capitalize.
2: Just at Guantanamo.
0: And got anything?
2: You talked to some general, and you said the other day you're like, I said something. What was it the other day he was talking about?
0: Yeah, I was asking if there's any intel on what might happen with.
4: I got some
0: Raul.
4: Shares. I got some shares on the Poly Market.
2: All right, let's go.
1: Right, yeah.
0: Okay.
1: Who's next? Fair.
2: Yeah. Who's going to is? Can we bet? Is Rubio going to be the president of Cuba? That's the big question. He would love it.
4: That's not what I'd vote on, but definitely if you want to vote on Raul being. Being moved.
2: Yeah, they're going to shackle. They'll shackle that something. All right, keep going.
1: When are they going to go get him?
2: Yeah. Right? Lewis,
1: there's a warrant out for his arrest.
2: Lewis?
4: I don't know.
2: Come on. Give me the date. You know things. All right, keep going.
1: All right, for the second straight year, Tiger Woods is expected to miss all four major PGA championships. Sports Illustrated says Woods has not entered the 2026 Open before the deadline. The 50-year-old has played in just 8 majors since his 2021 car crash. And, of course, his comeback was cut short, this time from his Jupiter car crash and DUI arrest back in March.
2: It seems like every year or so we get the whole, is Tiger going to play? Is he not going to play? Doesn't it seem like this would be going on a while?
3: Yeah.
2: And like we keep waiting for him to come back.
3: Years.
2: Everybody loves a good comeback. We also love a good fall from grace.
3: Yeah.
2: And he's had many of both.
4: I'd rather see him just move to NASCAR.
2: You know, Michael Jordan, right? Michael Jordan was the legend in basketball. He decided to buy a race team and a fishing boat. He did it all.
4: I don't want him to buy the team. I want him to be the driver.
2: Well, I know. Well, didn't Jordan play baseball?
0: Yeah,
2: he played baseball and sort of succeeded in that sport.
4: But I don't know if he...
2: No, Tiger doesn't have anything left in the tank. Does he?
4: No.
2: There's a tiger in your tank. What was that? What was that commercial?
0: Exxon, right.
2: All right, Wendy.
1: Right. And you've heard of doom scrolling, but you guys know what doom jobbing is?
2: No.
1: Here's another one.
2: I can't come up with all this.
1: It's when you endlessly apply.
2: Looks maxing. Is that the same thing?
4: I heard this guy talk about looks maxing and height maxing and then tiptoe maxing. And it's like they're just adding maxing. To everything. Yeah. It's the most annoying
1: anything.
4: Thing.
0: Balls maxing, too.
2: Doom scrolling, everything scrolling.
1: Balls maxing. I read about that.
2: Yeah. Can't have that.
1: Ugh.
2: Don't like that.
1: Well, anyway, so doom jobbing is when you endlessly apply to a job with minimal energy or focus. You're just putting it out there and seeing what comes back because people are saying they're having such a hard time finding jobs. So the problem is the managers are saying they're having a hard time recruiting because everybody's lying on their AI application.
2: Wasn't there a giant job fair? Just you reported on it, Wendy. Like
1: yesterday.
2: There's hundreds of companies looking for. So there seems like there's some jobs out there.
1: But the people recruiting are saying they're having trouble because everyone's lying on the resumes and AI's generating the resumes and making them look like they're qualified for jobs.
2: Raise your hand if you ever lied on a resume.
4: I like that we're in radio and no one can see us all raising our hand.
2: My first resume, they're like, the job was for news. And I'm like, oh, yeah, I was a newsman. And I got hired to do news. And they're like,
1: You had WRUF behind there.
2: Yeah, but I never did the news. It was terrible. I was so terrible. Anyway, yeah, I lied.
4: Oh, my God, the amount of times I've lied on a resume and gotten the job. Yeah, bro. I told you guys I graduated college.
1: Yeah, but the real question is, anybody get far?
4: Yeah.
2: Oh, that's bad. Me.
4: If you guys asked me for transcripts, I would be out of here.
0: Like any piece of software I ever used, I'm like, oh, yeah, I'm very proficient in Excel, even though I can barely read a spreadsheet.
4: Equals some.
2: We were well aware when we looked at your resume. We're like, this guy never did all that. Does anyone ever call the references on a website or on a resume?
4: I've gotten called. And my buddy didn't warn me. He put me as the reference.
2: Oh.
4: And like the first 3 minutes, I'm very confused. And then the last five, I saved him and he got the job. I felt very proud of myself. But yeah, I've been called.
2: Yeah, I mean, people put me down and no one's ever like, hey, what do you know about this guy? Oh, what a dick. Don't hire him.
4: Well, the problem was I didn't know if he put me down as his supervisor or his coworker. And so I'm just like talking him up. It's like, yeah, but would you? It was bad. It was bad. He got the job. I didn't ruin it for him.
2: All right, so hire someone today. Do your job out there, people. Hire someone. Give them a job, even if they're lying. Wendy?
1: Right. Has anybody ever got caught lying on a resume?
2: Nah.
1: Anything like that? Nah. Does anyone ever check?
2: Probably. Program directors are traditionally lazy ass people. They don't care. They're like, all right, good. I get that job filled. Move on to the next thing. But not you, Jason.
1: All right, that's what we got for the news.
2: Oh, that's the news. Okay, look, it's 6:16 in the morning. In case you missed it, I have many thoughts as the elder statesman of rock and roll. Pause. Life lessons. Next.
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6: Unsettled conditions continue across the West today with scattered showers lingering over parts of California and occasional rain in the Pacific Northwest. Highs there stay mainly in the 50s. In the mountains, the Sierra and portions of the Rockies could see light snow as cooler air filters south through the region. Across the Midwest, clouds mix with sunshine as temperatures hold near seasonal levels. Chicago reaches the mid-40s this afternoon, while Minneapolis stays slightly cooler with lingering cloud cover. The plains remain mostly dry with light winds and sunshine stretching from Kansas north into Nebraska and the Dakotas. Farther east, warmer air spreads from the eastern U.S., bringing mild conditions to many areas. Along the east coast, partly sunny skies push New York and Boston into the mid to upper 50s. The southeast enjoys spring-like warmth, with Atlanta in the low 70s and Miami approaching 80 degrees under bright skies today. That's your national forecast. I'm Chris Powers.
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2: Buddy. 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Care to rate us? 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What? I clicked, and they were on in my inbox. Man, that was great. What? You know, I don't know the benefit to me. OpenTable. I use them all the time. They want you to rate the experience using OpenTable and then rate the restaurant.
3: Too much rating.
2: Amazon. Do you know what a styptic pencil is?
0: No.
2: When you cut yourself shaving, it's like a little thing that you stick on your face to stop the bleeding. You never had one of those?
0: No. I usually just use the toilet paper.
2: Okay. Oh. The styptic pencil is amazing and it works. Everyone should order one. That's my life lesson number two. The styptic pencil is great because sometimes the toilet paper, like you walk out of the house and you got a piece of toilet paper on your face and you got to go somewhere. The styptic pencil stops bleeding, but I didn't have any.
0: I mean, how bad are you cutting yourself shaving?
2: It happens just so I like to have it with me because I remember once I was traveling and I'm bleeding like a sieve and I had to walk through the neighborhood, through the streets looking for one.
0: God,
2: and I get to a CVS.
0: Bad,
2: huh? Yeah, it happens, man. I'm blood thinners. So, I mean, like, please review your styptic pencil on Amazon. Here's my review. I'm bleeding less. 5 stars. Now leave me alone.
4: Paul, why are you angry? What? Let people review. People, businesses rely on reviews.
19: 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Don't-

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4: How about that?
5: You all right over there? Something coming up?
4: I just took a swig of water and it went down with the wrong pipe.
5: Wrong pipe.
4: Just didn't want to cough on the radio. God forbid. I'm a professional here.
5: It happened to me during a eulogy in a church. And I was pinching myself trying to stop coughing.
4: Were you the eulogist?
5: No, I was just in
4: the... Is that a word? Is the word eulogist a word?
6: You googly is how I always say it from Zoolander.
4: Folks, crank your ACs up. It's hot as hell today. We go to Boynton Beach, where Brad is standing by to play today's pop quiz as Mike Anderson opens a little thing called the ticket window.
7: Okay, ticket window's open.
8: Yeah, two tickets.
7: But sold out. But sorry.
4: Brad, sorry, sold out. No, Brad, good morning, my friend.
9: Good morning, Paul.
4: I trust things are well?
9: Oh, yeah.
4: All right. Are you on your way to work?
9: Yes, sir.
4: Okay.
9: Always.
4: Every day. So what are you doing today?
9: I'm working at a senior center at the Seminole Reservation.
10: What do you do there? You just gamble with them?
9: I'm a plumber. We're building it.
4: Oh. I thought when you said senior center and you were in Boynton Beach, it was beginning to check out. Now, Brad, now that the ticket window is open... And you have an opportunity to either see the band Squeeze at the Hard Rock Live on August 20th or Jack White at the Fillmore Miami Beach on November 18th. What is your choice?
9: Jack White.
4: Jack White, Fillmore. Let's go. Question number one, you got to get two right. What scene with Margot Robbie was cut from the movie Wuthering Heights? A, the scene with her extremely hairy armpits. B, the scene with her 1800s-era bush, or C, the scene where Margot Robbie gets nauseous after performing a sex act on Jacob Elordi because things weren't very hygienic back in the day.
10: Oh. I know. Method actor, I guess.
4: A, B, or
9: C?
4: No. She got, as reported on, people don't listen. At the hairy armpits was
6: spoke about it yesterday.
4: Yeah, 2 days. You have to listen. To win. All right, now you got to get the next two right. What is the former drummer for the band Hole selling for $8,000? A, the needle Courtney Love used to shoot Kurt Cobain up. B, a shirt once worn by Kurt Cobain. Or C, the shotgun.
9: I hope it's B.
4: It is B.
9: Let's go with B.
4: Okay. We didn't want it to be the shotgun. No one wanted it to be the shotgun. All right. Why is Rod Stewart catching some online flack about his recent concerts? A, he's been running a weird AI video at his shows featuring Ozzy in heaven, taking selfies with other dead celebrities like Kurt Cobain, Michael Jackson, and Tina Turner. B, he's 80 and wearing a half shirt and tight cutoffs, or C, he takes a 20-minute nap mid-show?
9: C?
8: He takes a 20-minute nap mid-show, my guy?
11: Come on, man.
8: Like an intermission?
4: Did you hear about the AI videos at the beginning?
9: Brad. No.
12: No. Sorry.
4: All right, Brad. Sorry, bro. Another... You can tell
8: he
4: loves us. He's just so happy with me right now.
5: So depressed.
4: Listen, Ramon wins the tickets, but hey, Ramon, you got the tickets.
5: Did you want Jack White?
4: Oh yeah,
5: or Squeeze?
4: Not the Squeeze, dude.
5: Or Squeeze.
13: Yes, let's go with Jack White. Jack White.
4: All right.
5: Nobody wants the Squeeze.
4: I mean, it's a, you know, Squeeze has been around a little longer. It's Jack White's more recent.
5: Yes.
6: He's also got the anthem to the Heat.
4: I would personally go see Squeeze because I never saw him. I mean,
5: I've never seen Jack White either.
4: I love Jack White as a guitarist. Great. But I never saw Squeeze. I don't know how many years they're going to be around. It's 6:41 in the morning. That's today's pop quiz. But listen, friends, if you're playing along at the pop quiz, you need to listen to the questions. You'll have one that seems plausible, one that's a joke, and one that's absolutely no chance it could possibly. And he, my man here, my guy, as they say, pick the ones that were implausible.
6: Well, you that last one is weird because usually the long convoluted answers are the fake ones.
4: Yeah,
5: this is true.
4: But
6: because you put a lot of effort into making it obvious.
4: The question was, why is Rod Stewart catching flack online? And AI, people they don't like AI, and he's, you know, why would he have a video of him with Ozzy in heaven? That's just weird.
5: Yes. A little
4: and no, there's no way he's wearing a tube top.
6: Yeah, he's not wearing cutoffs.
4: and does he think he's taking a 20-minute nap?
6: This isn't a Broadway production where you take intermission. No.
4: Anyway, that's how the pop quiz works. We're going to now go into sports.
5: Marlins lose to the Blue Jays again yesterday. Final score 2-1. They start a 3-game series with the Mets tomorrow at 7. 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
4: It's the worst time of year.
6: Nice palate cleanser.
5: It really is.
4: It is the worst time of year.
6: No. There's a palate cleanser because the Mets are the worst team in baseball. So, like, if we're gonna get back.
5: Let's get back on track this series. And we'll have the NBA Finals soon. Once this,
4: let's get to the Finals already.
6: Bro.
4: LeBron's out, right?
6: Yeah.
4: So, I saw something the other day saying he could end up finishing his career in Cleveland and going back. Is this possible?
6: Why not?
4: How many more years is he already?
5: Yeah, how old
6: he's
5: is he?
6: He's got one
5: now?
6: More. I think he said. Didn't he say that he's got one
4: maybe
6: more year?
4: One more. He's got to do a
5: 41.
4: Tour.
5: 41.
6: He's got it. Yeah.
4: He's got to do one goodbye tour.
6: The tour.
4: They all do that, right?
5: Yeah.
6: Not
5: retired.
6: The cocky ones.
4: Yeah, the ones that should.
6: Yeah, the ones that have earned it. There's some people that do a tour, and it's like, you didn't have to announce it.
4: No,
6: we're not
4: going
6: to give you a video.
4: I like when the broadcasters, like when Keith Jackson retired, his last year. He did a tour in the stadium. So they would give him like a ceremony before every game. Yeah. He got rocking chairs and cool stuff. But then it always bothers me when they do this the farewell tour, and then at the end they're like, you know what, one more year. That'll be me. I'll announce that I'm retiring.
5: I said it before. You should do it. That way we get people to, you know, really tune in for the last few months.
6: Tune in, we get a couple raises.
4: And then go, hey, you know what? I'm going to stay.
5: I got a little bit left, guys. Coming back.
4: You'd be so pissed. You have the logos all made up, Lewis and Mike.
6: I'd be happy. Oh, thank God.
4: Anyway, up next in today's lightning round, celebrity sloppy dressers. And that means you, Adam Sandler. I'm calling you out. Oprah and Gayle King, lovers, and celebrity man-spreading. But I got one that's scary. You a World Cup fan?
5: No.
4: Be wary of the serial killer.
5: Wait, what?
4: The lightning rounds are coming. Now.
3: If laziness was an Olympic sport, he'd come in fourth. Just so he didn't have to get up on that podium. 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
26: 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Oh, and finish it all off with the Copper Point orange beer. Thank you.
4: Oh, man.
5: I got to get over there.
4: Anybody want to go? I'll go today. Oh, no. We got to do something today, don't we, Lewis?
6: We can go after.
4: We can go. Do we want to eat? Yes. Yes, we do. Golly, man. That place is so good.
5: What have you had there?
4: Oh, man. I don't know. I'm a brisket guy. By the way, today is National Brisket Day and National Hamburger Day, and I combine the two and just call it Eat Like Kevin James Day. Good morning. It's 6:50, and it's time for the lightning round. Lightning round!
6: Oh, I tried the brisket at Publix. Oh, the brisket sandwich at Publix. Not bad.
5: Really?
4: Yeah, that's cool.
6: Surprising.
5: I mean, is it like steamed?
6: I'd probably rather go to Tropical Smokehouse, but
5: all right,
4: not bad. Yeah,
5: I'm intrigued.
4: I'm a brisket guy. It's fan. Good. Like if you go to a barbecue place for the first time, I think
6: you have to get the brisket.
4: It begins and ends with the brisket. That's how all barbecue should be judged. Yeah.
6: Correct.
4: That and the rib.
6: Really, I go that and the pulled pork.
4: Oh yeah, but then
5: it's hard to mess that up. Though.
4: They always throw a bunch of sauce in it.
6: Yeah,
4: and it gets too saucy, and then it's on the plate. Looks like a sloppy jar. All right, let's get going here. there is a rib story coming up in the celebrity rib story in the lightning round. But first, Adam Sandler. I'm a fan. Can we be clear about that? I like his work. I like some of his movies. Some of them are stupid. But
6: waiting for the butt. There it
4: is. I like the fact that he hires his buddies to work. And puts him to work, and he's a billionaire. He's doing great. However, he's been facing online criticism for what he wore at his wife's movie premiere. Please tell me you've seen it.
6: No, but I'm assuming it's the same thing he's always in.
4: It's at his wife's first ever movie premiere. She is dressed to kill. He is wearing an oversized orange Knicks hoodie, blue sweatpants.
6: They're in the finals.
4: And sneakers. Do you see it?
5: Yep.
4: Everybody else is in tuxedos.
6: Guys,
4: I'm going to do some rapid fire jokes here, okay? Because first of all, how does she let him go out like that? I've read in the past she's like he's comfortable, I'll let it go.
5: It must be because
4: he's a billionaire, and she's like I'll do whatever to keep that money flowing.
6: He's wearing pants. That's a tuxedo for him.
4: He's wearing sweat, right?
6: and not a t-shirt and basketball shorts. He's in a hoodie. That's a suit.
4: He's dressed like the premiere. You might want to get the bell. I'm going to start rapid fire. He's dressed like the premiere was at Dave and Buster's. He looks like he lost his mom at the mall in 1998. That's not red carpet. That's take out the trash outfit. He looks like he's about to ask someone, "You got next?" That's not premiere attire. That's Uber Eats just got here attire. He's one Capri Sun away from recess. He's dressed like security was going to make him prove you belong there. He looks like he's about to sit courtside in his living room. He looks like it's laundry day. He looked like, don't worry, I'm not going to stay long. He looks like he bet on the Knicks and lost. That's the outfit of a man who said, babe, it's just a quick thing, right? He's dressed like the premier had a two-drink minimum and chicken tenders. He looks like he got ready during a commercial break, and he looks like he's there to fix the cable, not watch a movie. Woo! Thank you.
6: There's some you had to let breathe in there, brother.
4: I'm sorry. I'd like to keep Mo. That's a rapid fire.
6: Lightning round.
4: It's the lightning round. Former vegan news and now rib woman. Oh Lizzo God. Is the new face and soon to be body of Chili's baby back ribs. Isn't Lizzo?
5: I like this. Smart.
4: You like her as that?
5: Well, that makes sense,
6: fat,
5: right?
6: She lost weight, but now she's fat.
4: Is she big again? Well, she start getting dude in Chili's.
6: She better start getting big again if Chili's wants to up their numbers.
4: You know what? She looked pretty hot on the roasted Kevin Hart.
5: She didn't look bad. She definitely isn't as big as she was.
4: Right.
5: Remember the baby back rib commercial back in the day?
6: Here we go, baby back, baby back, baby back.
5: Yeah, they didn't bring that back.
4: Serial killer at the World Cup. Check this out, man. Just 2 weeks before the first match. A possible serial killer is on the loose in Mexico's hosting it in Puerto Vallarta. Vallarta. They found three bodies of three murdered women in 11 days, all whom shared similar traits. All women were in their early to mid-30s, and bodies discovered partially stripped of their clothes and found in remote locations. Puerto Vallarta is one of the big, that's a very popular Mexico tourist destination and the resort town where all these fans are going to be staying in. Can you, what do you, did you go?
6: No.
5: Not if I'm
6: no.
5: a woman. It's been all women, right?
4: Well, silence, yeah.
6: And you spend all that money. You know what it is? I'll bet there's a husband who's been dying to go to these World Cup games, saved all his money, and his wife is like, honey, I don't feel safe. And he's probably having a conversation like, you're not as beautiful as you think you are. Like,
4: oh,
6: you're fine. We can go.
4: Lightning round! Matthew Perry murderer news. The last one. The last of all the murderers. His former assistant has now gotten 3+ years for the...
5: 3 years?
4: Fatal ketamine injections. The final... Only 3 years to kill someone?
6: For what?
5: He didn't do anything.
4: He injected him.
6: Life.
4: That's a murderer.
5: Oh, I didn't know he injected him.
4: Yeah.
5: I thought maybe he just gave him.
4: No, he actually was like, boom. He gave him the fatal injections.
6: Life.
4: Here you go, Matthew. Take this. Night-night. That sucks. Does he deserve one, News? I'm asking you guys. Adam Carolla gets a star in the Hollywood Walk of Fame yesterday. Kimmel showed up.
0: Huh?
5: And Dr. Droyle.
4: Yeah, you know.
5: Partner.
0: Huh?
4: I don't know, man.
5: Podcast,
4: man show, and...
5: I mean, there's a lot of people on the...
4: I know.
5: I know. Hollywood.
6: When I found out you pay for it...
5: Yeah, it's really not that special. It kind of soured on me.
6: I thought it was like an honor. You have to be approved, but you still have to pay for it.
4: Is there one here I could pay for to get some kind of a recognition?
6: Well, on the boardwalk.
4: I got
6: on
4: the broadwalk. I got a brick at the Elba Room. Some dude threw up on it last year.
6: Oh,
4: yeah,
6: sorry.
4: I know. Gail and Oprah. Remember Gail King and Oprah and all the rumors about them as a couple?
6: Oh, yeah.
4: So they've had a 50-year friendship. This is the 50th year, and they're going to throw up something called a friendship party. I've never heard this before. Yeah, is that like one of these birth announcement things that you do? A baby
5: gender reveal.
4: And all that? Yeah. They remained friends despite their weird rumors that they were actually lovers, and it bothered the hell out of Gail all these years. She's like, I was recently divorced, and the Inquirer does a story about them. They got divorced because they were secretly lovers. And she would be like, Oprah, you got to say something. Oprah was pretty popular at the time.
6: Is she well known?
4: She had a show then.
6: Oh, yeah?
4: Yeah, yeah. And she's like, you got to say something on your show because it's hard enough for me to get a date. Now everybody thinks I'm a lesbian. You got to say something. And Oprah was like, no, leave it alone.
5: And yeah, it probably would have made people even more suspicious.
6: Yeah,
5: if she
6: yeah whoever smelt a Delta kind of situation. And, like, we're not lesbians.
4: To her credit, Gail said, hey, if we were lesbians, we would be out of the closet and tell everybody. And if you think about Oprah, right?
6: She's woke enough.
4: I think you're right. Celebrity man spreading. I never saw it when it came out, but there's a picture of Timothée Chalamet with his legs all spread out. Did you see that?
5: Yeah. And I'm with people complaining because if I were sitting next to him, he's doing that.
6: How do you pronounce his name?
4: Chalamet.
6: What you said Chalamet, right?
4: No, I did not.
5: You did.
4: Oh, I'm sorry. I meant Chalamet. I know the guy's name.
6: Yeah.
4: He was sitting next to Tina Fey at the time.
5: Yeah, Tina's got like her legs scrunched together to fit in between. And it's not like he's a 6'7".
4: He's a little weight.
5: You know,
4: he's a little weight.
5: He looks small. Like Ben Stiller's on the other side. He looks small compared to Ben Stiller, who's tiny.
4: She was on the Kelsey's New Heights podcast and said it's no big deal because she's got a big old can. But she said Chalamet was lovely and super friendly. So there's a Guns N' Roses pinball machine coming out.
6: I see the picture.
4: Oh, you see it? Do people still play pinball? I love the old school pinball games. When I was a little kid, and we'd go to Disney, and me and my sister would go running into the arcade.
6: Well, I had this buddy who was nasty. I mean, this guy was deaf, dumb, and blind, but man, he played a mean pinball.
4: All right, Tom. Thank you for the Tommy line. No more Van Halen news. Michael Anthony was on Eddie Trunk's show, and they're like, he's like, are you going to do a reunion to celebrate Eddie? And he's like, yeah, I have no interest in doing a full reunion tour. However, I could do a tribute show to honor Eddie's legacy. Well, that would be cool, right? So what?
6: Just Sammy, one show.
4: Sammy Hagar. Does David Lee Roth get invited?
6: You got to pick one.
4: There was a time that they could be together.
6: You got to pick one.
4: You can't. You got to have both because, sorry, the best Van Halen songs were all Diamond Dave. With all due respect to Sammy, not even close. What has Chelsea said lately? See, that's a takeoff on Chelsea Lately, the old TV show. She's just, I don't know what's happening to her. But she decided to go on somebody's
5: podcast. She's still complaining about this.
4: This time she was on Kristen Cavallari's podcast. Saying that she went on a date with Bobby Flay and that he was cheap and ordered room service.
5: I like this story.
4: But made her pay the bill? Well, first of all, they ordered room service? So is their date in a hotel room?
6: Hey, now.
5: Oh, what? Good point. Yeah, it must have been the next morning.
4: What is hey, this? Yeah. Right. So my wife thinks Bobby Flay's an a-hole.
5: I get that vibe, too.
4: I've heard it from others.
5: Yeah, I've heard online he's not nice to fans.
4: She also, Chelsea also shared another unpleasant date about an actor, but she wouldn't say his name. All he did was talk about himself the whole time.
6: I feel like she's becoming the comedy version of Gene Simmons, where it's like, I've been out of the press too long.
4: Yes.
6: Look at me.
4: Or is she, like, I guess she's doubling down. I mean, it looks like
5: the recent, you know, notoriety from the
4: Kevin Hart roast. But it seems like she kind of came across as the jerk in that one.
6: Yeah.
4: At least to some segment of society.
6: I think she's trying to use this 15.
4: There's the Shane Gillis, Tony Hinchcliffe camp, and everybody else. And then there's Chelsea over there. Like, and
6: Chelsea's kind of by herself. Like, I don't think she doesn't have a camp.
4: I have to agree. Yeah, I mean.
6: But as long as people are going to talk about her, I think she's just going to keep saying stupid things like this. Like, oh, please keep looking at me as long as you can.
5: I'm liking it.
4: In honor of. Happy
5: Face Cheap.
4: In honor of Luis Diaz going to see the Jelly Roll show tonight, some country news. Zach Brown got married to jewelry designer Kendra Scott at a resort in Greece. Between the two of them, they have 8 children.
6: We're rooting for them.
4: Wow. How about the women's rock and roll fantasy camp? This is a pretty cool one. Members of the Go-Go's, the Runaways, and the B-52s are doing a women's rock and roll fantasy camp in L.A. For women. I was thinking I should go. I had that shot at Belinda Carlisle from the Go-Go's years ago.
6: Oh, yeah?
4: Yeah, it was right there. I laid it out on a plate. What are you doing after the show? She's saying to me, and I'm like, I'm going to go home. When Belinda Carlisle of the Go-Go's says that to you...
6: She's trying to get breakfast.
4: Bro, I'm with her, and we are hanging out backstage. What are you going to do later? Belinda Carlisle.
6: Oh.
4: And I'm so stupid.
6: You're so really stupid that you think you're out of chance.
4: I had a total chance, dude.
6: Bro. What are we doing here?
4: I was 24 years old. I was hot looking.
6: Oh.
4: Yeah.
6: That does change
4: Okay.
6: Things.
4: You thought it was Fat Paul?
6: I thought it was a couple years ago.
4: No. Anyway, I think it's kind of cool that the women are doing
5: that.
4: You
5: should do a radio fantasy camp. Get Joe Rose, yeah. Enrique Santa. We'll charge people an exorbitant amount of money.
4: I'll text Joe right now. I'm in. What do they do?
5: Do podcasts with them
4: fantastic.
5: Or something.
4: hey, crap to do. Meet Luis Diaz tonight as Jelly Roll kicks off the Little Ass Shed Tour, 7 o'clock at the I Think in West Palm.
5: Any openers? The grass.
6: Yeah, some guy I don't know.
5: Okay, nobody good.
4: Remember that bar we went to, Bar Betty? The speakeasy? Sun is Supper Club?
5: Yep.
4: They're now doing a magic and cocktails evening called The Guest Spot, Thursdays at 8 o'clock, featuring illusionists Grady Jacobs and friends with somebody else, Greg Dubin. I like that kind of stuff. Magic. I thought that bar is way cool. It's in downtown Fort Lauderdale. Celebrity birthday today, John Fogerty is 79. He's now the old man down the road. And that's today's life. That's a song by John Fogerty.
6: Yeah, dang.
4: I don't know if you heard he was in CCR. Anyway, life. Right.
1: The only thing I want to hear right now is
2: The Clippy.
7: Everyone in this room is now dumber for having listened to it.
6: My computer's rebooting, so I'm pulling up the Clippies on my phone.
4: What are your Clippies?
5: Well, we have the Stolen Valor. With the wheelchair. Yeah. You want to start with that one?
6: No. I'll play that one second. This first one, because it's quicker. This woman claims that she has perfect pitch. Perfect pitch, if you don't know, you hear a note, you can go to a piano, play that note.
4: That's how that works?
6: And she says, and they can tell you B flat or whatever, C sharp, whatever it is. It's a very impressive talent. Elton John had perfect pitch. A lot of people do. This woman has perfect pitch, and she can replicate the sounds without even using a piano with her voice. And so I'm going to play you this thing. She explains what she can do, and then you're going to hear the same exact sound twice in a row. If you need me to, I can play it back and show you where the squeaky toy stops and she starts. But we'll play it once through and see if you can find it yourself.
8: Hey, guys. I have perfect pitch, so I'm going to squeeze this squeezy toy and then mimic the sound it makes.
6: Could you tell when the squeaky toy stopped?
5: Yeah, hey, it was tough, buddy.
6: And she started?
4: All right, do it again.
8: Hey, guys. I have perfect pitch, so I'm going to squeeze this squeezy toy and then mimic the sound it makes.
4: It's amazing.
6: It's uncanny.
4: It is uncanny.
6: Uncanny.
4: Okay. That sounds like when Mike Anderson talks to his stupid dog.
5: It does.
6: Can you play that?
4: Do your
6: again?
4: Dog sound.
9: We do it. What are you doing on the floor, you fat little pig?
4: I can listen to him read the phone book doing that voice. You know what's funny? I was talking to Sonny yesterday. I go, what are you doing, little boy? And I go,
5: I'm telling you, it feels good.
4: I'm Mike Anderson.
5: It feels good. Now, I don't do it when the girlfriend's around, but she's not,
4: you play it on the radio where no one hears it.
6: So good.
4: A Clippy?
6: Second Clippy, this guy who's in a wheelchair has a problem with the stolen valor of the wheelchair community.
10: Fat people shouldn't be allowed to use wheelchairs. That's a cultural appropriation. If you can fix your problem by just getting up and walking more, You're not disabled. They not like us. That's stolen valor, dude. They're being lazy. You can fix your problem. I can't. I'm done for.
2: Are they more valid if the fat person lost their leg from diabetes?
10: This gets me into something else, bro. Amputees are not like that. All right, you just got a chunk missing. Just because you're really good at hopscotch and you get half off on shoes does not mean you're better than me. They get all the money, all the media coverage. They were normal. That's their fault.
2: What about people that break their leg like that?
10: Poser.
4: Okay, that's funny.
5: I will say, when you're in Publix and you see that usually relatively obese person in the little cart, and you know they're not actually, you know, they can walk.
4: Yeah.
5: It bugs the hell out of me.
4: How about in Vegas? When I was out there, you got to get out of your way. So
5: the amount of little scooters out there going around.
4: We stayed at the Venetian Palazzo Hotel. There we are. And every night we'd get back to the room like 1 o'clock in the morning, whatever. And there'd be two scooters in the hallway parked directly.
5: Locked up?
4: No, they were in the hallway adjacent to the room across the hall from us. And I was like, Gina, that must be a handicap room. Until we saw the two fatties. The door opens up.
5: And they had to squeeze
4: the door. The door, we get, in the morning, like 11 o'clock, whatever, we come out of the room. Gina was like, a little, you know, take care of business. And no, nothing happened. And the door opens up. And I go, look, here they come. And I thought they were, if they're handicapped, how are they in a wheelchair? How are they getting out to their scooters?
5: Right, yeah, how to get to the bed.
4: They were just two biggins, and the door opened up, and they came out, two Oompa Loompas, and they're like walking, and she's got her purse. There was nothing handicapped about them, and they got on their scooters, and he jokingly goes, it's hard to turn these things around in the hallway. I go, we're going to go ahead and walk. And guess where I saw them next?
5: Hi, we all know you saw them at the buffet.
4: At the friggin' buffet. And he had a pile of bacon, like, it made me proud. I was like,
5: Lean into the life.
4: I love a man of advancing years that throws caution to the wind. It's inspiring in a way.
5: That's so funny.
4: It's news time.
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13: I'm Mike Anderson.
14: I'm Luis Diaz.
15: And I'm Wendy Grossman. Well, you can sue McDonald's for serving you a scalding cup of coffee, but how about suing a cruise line over a hot pool deck? One Miami man's about to find out. He's suing Carnival for $5 million, claiming he suffered severe second-degree burns to his feet after walking barefoot near the pool.
4: What an absolute jerk! God!
15: He needed a sign, Paul. He needed a sign to tell him.
4: I mean, the cruise line should be like, you're kidding me, right?
6: That's a joke. That's a joke. They have special flooring, like wood flooring, to make sure it's not
4: that hot. Too. You're right. Yeah.
6: It's not metal that you're walking
4: on. I mean, look, dude sued McDonald's over hot coffee years ago. And I think they want McDonald's just like, here, shut up.
6: That's what's going to happen. The cruise is going to say, shut up and give him the money. But second degree burns on your feet? No.
4: You'd have to prove that, right?
6: Yes.
15: Well, wait. I think he wants to open it to a class action because he said he did some digging and 25 passengers have suffered burns on Carnival cruise ship decks between the years of 2019 and 2025.
6: Make it six.
15: So he's getting
6: Make
15: a list 26. Of people together.
6: I'll join in.
4: Have you ever been on a Carnival?
6: Yeah.
4: Do they have different pool decks?
6: Yeah, no one gets hurt on Carnival except for the drinky person. Remember that guy a couple weeks ago?
4: Yeah.
15: No, somebody just fell off a deck of Carnival.
4: Cruise crazy.
15: Yeah, we need a new sounder.
4: We're going cruise crazy.
6: I'm going to take a walk while you guys talk about Carnival.
15: Right. Don't comment.
4: Hold on. I'd like to interrupt here. It was just pointed out to me. Paul, you were them. The way you talk about fat people now, wow. Hey, I never rode a scooter, I'll tell you that. At least my fat ass walked.
5: Who's texting you that?
4: I'm not going to say Nitty's name.
15: Ooh.
4: I mean, look, man. Yes, I was fat. I know, but I never used the scooter.
6: And look, Fat Lewis, less Fat Lewis, I always want to use the scooter and the wheelchair.
4: Oh, I never wanted to.
6: You never wanted to? Nah. Come on, it looks so fun.
4: No.
6: Going to Disney.
5: I would never be so embarrassed.
6: That's why I don't. I have shame.
4: Yeah.
15: Right. And what do you do when that battery life runs out? You just sit
6: there. Oh, you got to walk. Oh,
15: yeah.
4: Man.
15: Yeah, but then you have to get up and show everyone that you can walk. That's got to be embarrassing.
4: If you're that out of shape, and you, even though you can, and you have to use a scooter, that's like saying, you know what, I give up.
6: I give up. You give
4: yeah,
6: up.
4: Yeah, I completely give up. It's like, you know what? These pants are too tight. I'm just going to go with sweats.
6: You know what? That's why, like, shout out to my uncle, because he used to ride around everywhere in the ECV and the scooter. And recently he wanted to take ownership of his health and his body, stopped walking, threw away his scooter cold turkey. He never needed it, like, for handicap-wise. Okay. But he did the thing, and like, okay? It's never too late.
4: Is he walking?
6: Yeah, man, he's doing great. That's he's, like, good. Lost yeah. a lot of weight.
4: There you go. Eat me, Nick.
15: There you go.
4: Eat me.
15: All right. Well, one person is hurt after a shooting involving an off-duty cop from Miami-Dade. It happened in Miami Beach at South Point Park on Washington Avenue. The officer claims he was attacked while walking home with his family, so he shot the suspect in self-defense. Suspect remains in critical condition as the investigation goes on. The cop has not yet been charged. A Miami-Dade plastic surgery center may be sued after the deaths of two patients, a man and a woman, separately died after traveling here for procedures at Svelta Plastic Surgery Center on Southwest 8th Street in Miami.
4: Oh, well, yeah.
15: 19-year-old
4: checks out
15: from Tennessee. Yeah.
4: Where are you going? Right? I'm going to 8th Street. I'm going to Coyote Show to get.
15: Yeah. If the procedure is being done in a garage.
4: If you're getting your facelift on Coyote Show, right next to a little cafecita joint. No. Sorry that they died, though. What the hell happened?
5: Yeah, what kind of procedure?
15: Yeah, a 19-year-old from Tennessee was getting a nose job. A 35-year-old mom from Kentucky was getting her boobs done.
4: 19 and 35.
6: That's the thing, man. You can't be doing this in Coyote. You got to go to Hialeah.
4: Remember the other...
6: A couple miles north.
4: Remember the other day we were mocking Rosie O'Donnell for getting a...
15: Yes.
4: She said her facelift cost more than any vehicle she had ever purchased in her life. And we were like, how much could that cost? So I guess if you're looking online,
6: you see the cheap
4: and you're like, oh, I get like, a facelift and a no job for like $32. Not bad, man.
15: If it's BOGO, run.
5: It really doesn't. I'm looking at Rosie O'Donnell's before and after. They didn't do a whole lot.
15: Her jowl thing looks weird. Did you see that? I looked at the before and after also.
6: Yeah. She looks like she's got a perennial frown in the first one.
15: Yes. I mean,
5: the frown has gotten better, but it's still kind of there.
15: Yeah, it is there.
4: That's scary that you can hide from that stuff. Wow.
15: Well, you hear about Burmese pythons being caught in the Everglades, but this is unusual. A Miami-Dade man was walking down Southwest 216th Street in Cutler Bay Saturday when he spotted what he thought was a pipe under a raised sidewalk. Then he looked closer and saw a Burmese python. Calls the FWC, who sent in a trapper. Turns out the 8-foot snake was carrying 20 eggs. Trapper says if it was able to lay eggs under the sidewalk, there's definitely going to be more where that came from and probably much bigger ones. So we could have anacondas on the loose.
4: Oh my gosh.
6: That's such a good movie.
4: I remember when I used to watch the Wild Kingdom as a kid, Mutual of Omaha's Wild Kingdom. That was a show that was on. You never heard of it, right?
6: No.
4: It was like Sunday night, and it was the Wonderful World of Disney, and there was a guy named Jim Fowler. He was very famous. He would go on The Tonight Show with Johnny Carson and always bring the...
15: Mm-hmm.
4: But the anacondas, the videos of the anacondas taking down... Like, pythons are one thing, but anaconda can just slither up and just take down a horse.
6: Well, they have a whole movie about it.
5: Is it more dangerous than a python? Because they're both constrictors.
4: I think they're bigger. They're like 30, 40 feet long, those damn anacondas. At least that's what I remember from being... Like, I don't think you ever see a python take down like a giant elk. Man. Anacondas here. I mean, they would freaking thrive here. Oh, great.
6: They'd be eating all of our gators.
5: Dogs.
15: Their environment.
5: That's
15: a new app for managing Trump accounts goes live today. Some 6 million families have signed up for the accounts, which grant U.S. citizens born between 2025 and 2028 $1,000 from the federal government. The app will let families schedule additional contributions to the accounts of up to $5,000 a year. The money cannot be withdrawn until the child turns 18. Why didn't we get any?
4: You get $1,000.
15: Yep.
4: But you can't withdraw it, so that means you can't take that grand and invest it and turn.
15: By the time you turn 18, you've got $18,000. But if your parents contribute, you've got a lot more than that.
6: Oh, so we can add on to it.
15: Remember the Dell family from Miami? They're the ones giving all the money for this account.
4: I don't know.
15: They're trying to encourage people to have kids.
4: You better start having kids, buddy.
15: Lewis?
4: You got to keep going. You got to have one a year.
6: I'm good, guys. I'm good.
4: All right.
15: You need the boy.
4: You do.
15: All right.
4: You need the boy.
15: You guys?
6: Tell that to Laura.
4: Does she not want to have children anymore?
6: She's not with me.
4: It's 7:15 in the morning. You know what that means? We haven't moved it yet, have we? The Castronovo $1,000 Minute.
6: Those, my kids are in the car now. They love listening to it. You'd break their heart if you moved it. Well, during summer, we can move it.
4: And they want a little brother, too.
6: Relax.
4: 877-210-5936. That would be the phone number. 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
4: All right, here we go. Let's give away money. Maureen.
2: Yes.
4: Living way, way up north in beautiful Stuart. Which, by the way, I'd live there in a second. I like downtown Stuart, man. If that stupid Brightline hadn't bailed on... Well, no, it wasn't Brightline's fault. It was Stuart's fault. They bailed on Brightline. Doesn't that,
2: right.
4: Doesn't that piss you off?
2: It does a little bit, because I don't like to drive to the Confusion Corner, because it's so... I'm afraid I'm going to get killed, but it's a great place.
4: Is that what they call it, Confusion Corner?
2: There's it's actually called Confusion Corner, because you have all those circles and a train line of...
4: So, so that's why they did not want the train.
6: Oh, on Ocean Drive?
4: I don't know.
2: Yeah, you know, up where,
6: that's where my kids
2: when you go,
6: to school.
2: Like, into downtown Stuart.
6: Yeah.
2: Okay, yeah.
6: My kids go to school there. I drive home on there every day. I didn't know they had a name. I love it.
2: Yes.
4: Well, anyway, it's not meant to be. Brightline needs another stop up there. Maybe Fort Pierce is next. I don't know.
2: They need something up here.
4: I agree, man. That way, like, people from Stuart can actually... come down to the Palm Beaches or go down to Miami, go to a Heat game, whatever. Instead, you got to get in a car.
2: Right, go to the airport.
4: Airport, right. All right, you ready for this?
2: I am.
4: Okay.
2: I guess.
4: Well, I mean, I got 10 questions, 60 seconds on the clock. Are you smart? What do you do?
2: I work for the government. I don't know how smart I am.
4: Well, let's just move on here, people. No, selltobobby.com will pay you a grand if you can answer 10 questions in 60 seconds. We'll start with question number one. We're going to get the clock going. Let's go.
2: Let's go.
4: What is the term for a home run with the bases loaded?
2: A grand slam.
4: Number two, what is the name of the famous tower in Italy that leans?
2: Pizza, the Leaning Tower Pizza.
4: Number three, what is the name of the sandwich, most famous sandwich in New Orleans?
2: Po'boy.
4: Yes. Number four, what actress played Katniss Everdeen in The Hunger Games?
2: Oh, I don't know this one. Kristen Stewart.
4: No. Mike Lewis?
5: Jennifer Lawrence?
6: Yeah, Jennifer Lawrence.
2: Oh, man. Well, I never watched The Hunger Games.
4: You didn't see The Hunger Games?
5: Did you watch all of them?
4: You have to turn in your woman card. Is there a woman card?
6: No, Hunger Games, I'll let slide now. If she hasn't seen Twilight, there you got to turn in your woman card.
4: That would have been the Kristen Stewart.
2: I've seen all the Twilight movies.
4: There you go. Robert Pattinson, I just saw a story about him.
6: He's cool.
4: He's going to play, who's the Catcher Predator guy?
5: Oh, Chris Hansen.
6: Chris Hansen?
4: He's playing Chris Hansen in an upcoming movie, yeah.
6: Really?
4: Yeah.
6: That's weird, like a biopic? Yeah.
4: Does anyone want to see that movie?
6: No.
4: I know.
5: I'm intrigued.
6: Biopic on Chris Hansen?
5: Remember when that show was at its peak, like around 2003,
4: oh, 2004?
6: Yeah, let's get Kenan Thompson to do a biopic of Al Roker
4: what
6: next.
4: Are you doing
6: there's some people that
5: I mean,
6: don't
5: that
6: need
5: show
6: one.
5: Was a little intense, though. I mean,
4: what are you doing at this school?
5: But yeah, I'm curious what
4: the plot arc's going to be. Delivery. He was so, I don't know if it was smarmy. What is the word I'm looking for?
5: Almost robotic. Like he was a cyborg or something.
4: He was, I loved it. Sorry, Maureen, you get to go home. Back to Stuart with
2: all
4: right to Confusion Corner. Damn it. I want to get.
2: Right,
4: I think we're due for another winner for the.
6: Yeah.
4: Right.
5: Yeah, it would be great.
6: Well, I mean,
5: it's not our fault.
6: It took how long for the first one? I don't know if we're necessarily due yet.
5: I mean, we got close earlier this week. The guy had nine or got to nine.
4: Yeah, I know.
6: The breadwinner. Have you guys seen that? What Nate Bargatze's doing with that movie with the Nate rate?
4: No. What is it?
6: That he's giving special pricing because he wants families to go out, so he has movie theaters giving a Nate rate.
4: Is he in a movie?
6: The Breadwinner.
4: Oh, I don't know. I never
6: he's
4: heard
6: in
4: of
6: a, he's starring in he's, a movie.
4: He is a machine.
6: And he's got movie theaters giving a Nate rate to make it cheaper. He's like, dude, I want to create the memories I had of like sneaking in candy and going to the movies with the whole family. So he's like, so I'm doing that. I'm making sure you ask for the Nate rate. You get a special price at the movies.
4: But the movie theaters have to agree to it.
6: Yeah.
4: I mean, like, yeah, that's pretty cool. He's a good dude.
6: Cool guy.
5: How's it doing on Rotten Tomatoes?
4: That's probably why they lowered the price.
6: That's why they're offering the Nate rate.
5: It's not even rated yet. So they haven't screened critics yet.
4: Will you please tell me what Mike's awful list of the week is this week?
5: This week, my list is, we've all heard of the one-hit wonders. We had the whole one-hit wonder month here on the show a couple months ago. What about one-hit wonder actors? Actors that had one giant movie peaked and then just kind of
4: disappeared. Will we even know who they are?
6: Can we do one giant role on TV?
5: Or I'll allow TV too if it's a huge.
4: Oh, I'm glad you'll allow it.
5: Massive TV
6: show. It's
5: his
6: list. It's his awful list.
4: I know. He's going to allow
5: it. Here's an example. I'll start with Jason Biggs, American Pie. That's what made me think of this the other day.
4: But he had five or six of them.
6: But it was still
5: the same
6: role.
5: Franchise. Right. He never went anywhere after that. And really, the first one was the best one.
4: All right, now I got to rack my brain. All right, Mike's off a list. There's also something I'd like to throw out there.
5: Yeah, I got to hear about this. Your son's out of control.
4: My son is out of control. We'll be back in a minute.
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2: Yeah, I'm pretty much going to leave in a few minutes.
3: Why? Stomach issues again?
2: No, I don't want to be again. What do you mean again? I don't want to be part of the Dr. Pimple Popper.
4: Oh, come on.
2: Nah.
4: It's a huge cable show. People love it.
2: I've done so much putting this show together, building up our ratings to where we're knocking them dead, bringing in Luis Diaz in spite of what everybody wanted, didn't want him. And now you're going to have this lady on who it's just people don't like gross.
3: Look, she gets ratings. Why would that not translate to and right. People don't even have to look at it. Then I'm just talking about it.
2: You guys handle the interview. I'll leave.
3: Oh, I got this. I could talk to it for
2: what time
3: 3 hours.
2: 15 minutes?
3: Yep, coming up in about 15 minutes.
2: Before Mike's off a list in a week, I just want to address something. The other day, my son drove over to the house to take the boat out, whatever, and ended up leaving the car over by the boat, and then they all went drinking. So he was like, hey, I'm going to Uber home. I hid my car keys. Can you move my car for me? Go, no problem. You can't leave the car in the street. HOA will come over and yell at you, so it's got to be in the driveway. I get in the car, and it says 0 miles to empty.

0: zero. It came up on the screen, 0 miles to empty. And now I'm thinking to myself, he drove the car there like at 5 o'clock in the morning to go on the boat. And it actually, like, would you leave? He lives 3.4 miles from my house. Okay. Would you get in your car? Because it must have said
1: 3 miles
0: to empty and risk that? Or is it in his head? Is he thinking, well, I got. And by the way, if it says 0 miles to empty, you still have to drive from my house to a gas
1: station.
0: Which I know is across the street. But what if you've run out of gas while crossing US 1?
1: If I was him, I'd walk across, buy the tank, fill up that 1 gallon, pour it into my car, and then drive to the gas station. Just in case, because I'm not trying to lose it.
0: Lose it is the key word here, because I lost it. And I just say
2: did you call him immediately?
0: I just screenshotted it and took a picture of it. 0 miles to empty. I think that was more effective than actually calling him on it.
2: I know a lot of people that do this all the time, that that meter or whatever is not accurate. That you actually can go a few more miles it says you're on empty.
1: Yeah, but why? That's not good. I've heard countless of these mechanics talk about how it's bad for the engine when you go less than half a tank.
0: The catalytic converters and all that crap. Yeah.
1: So my wife is one of those cycles that if it's at half a tank, she's like, I need to fill up. I'll take it to the quarter. But that's dancing with the devil, brother. Like,
0: quarter
1: I don't know if I take it less than that.
0: Quarter tank is where I draw the line.
1: Yeah.
0: Yeah. And then, to make matters worse, the alert goes off. Low tire pressure alert.
2: Oh, no.
0: It's a Ford Ranger that he got from Mike Hooley over at Plantation Ford, plantationford.com. And I should call Hooley and ask him. The 20.
2: I'm sure it's 20, in the 30s. It can't be 20.
0: 2018, whatever year. How many miles they actually have in the tank after
1: zero?
0: Zero, yeah.
1: Well, that's a weird thing, too, because like my car, I don't know if it's because it's a hybrid, it just has bad reading, but like it'll say it's a 550 mile tank. And then I'll drive for 30 miles, and it'll go down 50.
0: Yeah, that's because it's air conditioning and speed and how fast you're going.
1: But like I was in Port St. Lucie. I had a show at the Dania Improv, Fort Lauderdale Improv, and it was like 100 miles away, and I had 130 miles left in the tank.
0: Ooh.
1: And by the time I got halfway there, I was like 50 miles away, and I had 30 miles left in the tank. And I'm like, okay, so I do have to fill up before I get there.
0: That's because you were not doing the speed limit. You were doing 80 plus.
2: Yeah, he's got a heavy foot.
1: 90 plus? What?
0: Anyway, I hope you're listening, AJ. Get it together.
1: Did he fill up?
0: Well, I don't know. He left. He didn't call me. He never would have called if he broke down. I would be the last one to be calling. You guarantee.
2: I mean, look, with the gas prices right now, I know I'm not. There's been occasions where I'm like, you know what? Let me just put in like $40. Maybe tomorrow it'll go down.
0: When I was a kid, I used to get $5 worth of gas. I know it sounds like in my day. But I worked at Publix. I was a bag boy. I
1: got
0: $5 worth of gas. But I don't know how much.
2: What was gas per gallon at that point?
0: Well, a nickel a gallon. No, during the Iran Contra war,
1: like a dollar.
0: I don't remember, but I think we had gas wars. Remember, Wendy would remember.
3: Yes.
0: How much was it?
3: It was probably like $2.10.
1: Oh my gosh!
3: Yeah, maybe not really? Even $3. I remember when it hit the $3 mark and people went berserk.
0: I have to look it up, but it's time for Mike's off.
1: Wait. Is there any chance he left it like that and asked you to move the car?
0: Oh.
1: Hoping you'd fill it up?
0: Theory. No chance.
1: No chance he wouldn't do that?
0: He wouldn't want the repercussions of my mouth.
1: I would do that. Oh, yeah, it's not worth it.
0: Yeah. No, well, I would have to have left my gated community, the safe confines of my
1: guard gate,
0: to go across Federal Highway? I don't think so. Mike's
4: awful.
0: List. Esther. Of the week.
4: Of the week.
2: I think it was this week, we were talking about Jason Biggs and how he's never really did much after American Pie. And it got me thinking.
0: Every now and then you'll like see him on a talk show.
2: Right, yeah. For whatever reason, he's out promoting something that we're not going to watch. But it got me thinking. We're always talking about one-hit wonder songs and bands. But what about one-hit wonder actors? So I put together a list and I want people to help out and add to it. And then we'll we got Dr. Pimple Popper waiting in the wings. And like I said, starts with Jason Biggs, American Pie.
0: Take your time. There's no rush to get Dr. Pimple Popper on it.
2: Now, this isn't an actor, but just a movie itself where, you know, the directors and everything had a massive one-hit wonder, never really did anything else past that Blair Witch Project.
0: There was no stars in Blair Witch.
2: No, there wasn't. But I'm just saying as a movie itself with the people that put it together.
1: So I never saw it, but I know when it came out, they didn't put any credits. They wanted it to feel like it was a found VHS.
2: Yeah, and we believed it at first because I think that was basically pre-internet. Yeah.
1: Do you think that's why? Because no one got any credit. There were no credits. Do you think that's why?
0: They did too. Blair Witch 2, but it never did much. I have to call foul on Jason Biggs.
1: What's he been in?
0: Orange is the New Black. He was one of the stars of that show.
2: Compared to American Pie.
1: I never saw it.
0: Well, I'm just saying. I mean, I'm looking at his...
2: Damn it, let me take him off the list.
0: You have to. I mean, he was in Teenage Mutant Ninja Turtles.
1: And that's
0: Ninja
1: a good thing
0: Turtles.
1: About this list is it's going to keep us on. Like, I wanted
0: he
1: to put Michael Cera.
0: Was on The Good Wife for a couple of years. I mean, he's done a lot. He's worked a lot. He just hasn't had a home run.
2: Well, the next one I'm about to mention has worked a lot, too. But he had this massive hit, Napoleon Dynamite, John Heater.
0: Well, I knew that guy would call foul.
2: He did Blades of Glory.
1: I love Blades of Glory.
0: He was great in that.
1: I'm going to give him a two-hit one. I'll call him a two-hit wonder.
0: But he was not the star of Blades of Glory.
2: No, he was... He was a co-star, but...
0: He was good.
2: And it was okay, but Napoleon Dynamite...
1: Was John C. Reilly a star in Talladega Nights and Step Brothers?
0: Yeah.
1: Then John Heater was a star in Blades of Glory.
0: Because John C. Reilly's gone on to have a career filled with greatness. John Heater
1: not so much.
0: Has done nothing.
1: Has not been on it.
0: By the way, can I say something?
2: You didn't like
0: it. You guys that are Napoleon Dynamite fans, it wasn't good.
2: Listen to me. I don't want to fight.
0: You can fight me, but it's because it came out when you were in high school that you think it was good.
2: Yeah, it came out when I was in college.
0: Go watch it now and you'll be like...
2: You know, if I see it on, I'll watch like a good 20 minutes. Yeah.
0: There were moments that were okay. I remember watching it during the time going, maybe I don't
2: Well, it's not one of those slap... I guess it is a kind of slapsticky at certain points.
0: I know there's a whole segment of people that love it.
2: Well, and think about all the movies that inspired after that, because it had that really cutesy, sort of kitschy vibe
0: John
2: going
0: Heater?
2: Through the entire thing.
0: What is John... What's his name, Heater?
2: Yeah.
0: What is his celebrity net worth?
1: What's he, $17?
0: I don't know. Look it up. They usually have that out there.
2: What about... I think this one is going to... stand the test of time here. Paul Hogan, Crocodile Dundee. What the hell else did Paul Hogan do?
0: Dude, that he was but paid... he wrote and produced them all. I mean, he was...
2: But that was all he had was Crocodile Dundee.
0: As an actor.
1: Yeah.
0: Is that true?
2: What else was he in? I mean, I'm sure he's had some smaller roles, but
3: he did Outback commercials.
2: No. Case in point.
1: It says John Heater has an estimated net worth of $10 to $15 million.
0: Damn.
1: I think that's a little high. And I didn't realize this, but apparently it says he was famously paid only $1,000 for Napoleon Dynamite.
2: Really? I thought, wasn't it like a film school
0: You're
2: project?
0: Kidding me.
1: I don't know, but I wouldn't know.
0: How did he make all his money then if he only got a grand for that?
2: I mean, maybe he got residuals on top of it.
1: Maybe he got points.
0: I'm going to go ahead and give you Paul Hogan.
1: You give it to- You've been trying to refute it this whole time?
0: I'm trying, and there's nothing.
2: Another TV star.
0: He's in a couple of shows in Australia, mate.
1: No.
0: Those movies were good, though, right?
1: Yeah, of course.
2: Oh, the best. Who's the female lead in
0: I
2: that?
0: I was in love with Lisa...
2: That scene.
1: Lampinelli.
2: With the bathing suit. You know what I'm talking about.
0: Yeah.
2: But you know, by the water.
1: She like Jason hot, Biggs, man. Too, is like a huge thing, but it's still only one thing.
2: Right, it's one franchise that he was huge in, but
1: that's like I do Aaron Paul. Like I love the movie Need for Speed. It's not a hit.
2: Yeah,
1: he's got Breaking Bad, El Camino, Better Call Saul, but it's all one role.
2: Yeah, it's all
1: like he's not
2: Bad
1: done
2: related.
1: Anything else.
0: Linda Kozlowski, who's the actress, and by the way, did she ever do anything else?
2: Add her to the list.
0: Oh,
2: on the list. Well, similar to that in the 80s, Jim Varney in the Ernest movies.
3: Yeah.
2: How big? I remember there would be like a section at the video store with just Jim all the Varney. Ernest films.
0: I don't think I ever saw Ernest Goes to Anywhere.
2: You didn't?
0: I
2: guess they were for kids, right?
0: Yeah, I didn't watch them.
1: I've never even heard of them.
2: You've never heard of the Ernest
0: movies? Ernest Goes to Camp.
2: I'll have your kids watch the Ernest movies.
0: Ernest Goes to IHOP.
3: Yeah.
1: Their dad hasn't even seen it. I'm not going to show it to him.
2: He was like the white Bluey. Madea of the 80s.
1: Yeah. What? Yeah. Oh, then I'm watching.
2: You know, like Madea goes there, Madea does this. It was Ernest Goes to Jail, Ernest does Halloween. Another big one.
0: Well, these are one.
2: Oh yeah, we should reset.
0: One-hit wonders.
2: But actors.
0: Actors, yeah. And I'm trying to dispute some of them, but I'm having a hard time.
2: How about this one? This is TV.
0: But I think Jason Biggs was off the list because he's had a career.
2: All right, we'll take him off the list. All right.
0: And let me say something real quick. So actors like Billy Gardell told me this years ago. To get on a sitcom is so hard. To get that are actually seen by anybody is unbelievable. He's had like three of them.
2: Billy,
0: yeah.
1: Oh yeah, Bob Avishola, yeah. Mike and Molly.
0: Right. All right, two of them. But
1: sorry, I thought there was another one.
2: Ed O'Neill doing Married with Children.
1: Ed O'Neill.
0: I mean,
2: Modern Family.
0: Ted Danson has had multiple. Julia Louis-Dreyfus. So I mean, Jason Biggs. There's the why I'm bringing it up. He had the success of the American Pie. Then he got on Orange is the New Black.
2: Right, we'll
0: I mean, that's
2: off.
0: A pretty big, you know.
2: What about Rainn Wilson as Dwight Schrute? I know he did some movies after that and still doing stuff here and there.
1: Artsy stuff.
0: He peaked. You know what's weird? No one watches. He was. He should have had more, but
2: you would have thought
0: he was so tied into The Office. It was such a it's like Jason Alexander. I mean,
2: yeah, you can't separate him from the character he played. For
0: and
2: so
0: Jason
2: many years.
0: Was so good playing George on Seinfeld. Yes, he was in Pretty Woman, but
1: is he a one-hit wonder actor?
2: Oh yeah,
0: no, he was in Pretty Woman.
3: No, he's on Broadway.
2: All right,
1: okay. Who watches Broadway?
0: Broadway doesn't count. But no, and he's also got a podcast.
1: he's in that T-Mobile commercial, right?
2: Haley Joel Osment in The Sixth Sense.
0: Oh, wow.
1: He's been in stuff.
2: He's been in stuff, but that was his.
0: The problem
2: peaked.
0: Is with kids, man. When you're a child actor, you peak and you get. And they don't like you when you're. Like Macaulay Culkin. If it wasn't for Home. Is he on?
2: Well, he was in
0: Home Alone.
2: Uncle Buck.
1: He's been having a resurgence recently.
0: Recently has, yes. And I. Yeah.
1: You know who was another child? This is not the list, but Spencer Breslin was in everything
0: when
1: I was a kid.
0: Yeah, but you have to know who that is,
1: exactly. Breslin? He was in everything when I was a kid. He was in The Cat in the Hat. He was in Santa Claus. He was in The Kid. Zoom. But that's not this list.
0: No.
2: Well, another child kid actor. Thing. This one is probably the number one seed. Jake Lloyd as Anakin Skywalker. That kid got bullied out of acting.
0: Yeah, he did. He had some mental health issues after that. I mean,
2: he got arrested not too long ago.
1: He was a kid in the first one. The kid in the first one.
0: Ruined the film. I mean, look,
2: he ruined the franchise.
0: He ruined the entire
2: Completely
0: franchise.
2: Tanked it.
0: Yeah, he almost put George Lucas out of business.
1: He read his lines, guys. I feel so bad for the kid.
0: Anybody see this Mandalorian and Grogu?
2: No.
0: Come on. And none of us saw it.
1: Come on.
0: I want you to know this. In my lifetime, if a Star Wars movie was out.
1: You went?
0: I went.
1: Same.
0: And,
1: same.
0: And they ruined it by making it. They put it on Disney Plus. It streams. There's a 4,000 different side piece. It used to just
2: they're diluting it too much.
0: If it was just movies every 5 years, you would go.
1: 5, 10 years ago, every Star Wars movie, every Marvel movie. I was out there, and now I refuse. I can't. I can't keep up. There's too much.
0: I know. This is Mike's Awful List of the Week, and we're discussing one-hit wonder actors, but Dr. Pimple Popper's on hold. We should probably take a break and talk to Dr. Pimple Popper. I mean, right?
2: You want to take one call real quick? Alfredo's been waiting.
0: All right, Alfredo, you're on the radio. Go.
4: Edward Furlong. He was John Connor in Terminator 2.
0: What happened to that guy?
4: And the protagonist from Gremlins. I think it was Zach Galligan or something. Never saw them again.
2: Zach Galligan.
0: Zach Galifianakis?
4: No. The protagonist in Gremlins. Billy.
0: Yes. Billy.
2: Oh, Zach Galligan. Okay.
0: That's interesting. Okay.
4: With the hot chick from the 80s.
0: Yeah, he's not big enough to even.
2: Yeah, I don't think the Gremlins was big enough a movie to.
0: No, but I will give you the other one, man. Edward Furlong. That for sure. Terminator 2 was the biggest movie on the planet. And that kid, did he ever do anything else?
1: I'm looking at his.
0: Edward Furlong?
1: I'm Badibi. Wow. American History X.
0: He did not age well.
2: He looks terrible.
0: He looks awful. He looks like someone who had a career and that it failed miserably.
1: that's what he is.
0: How about our buddy Tom? How about Tom Arnold? Who had I'm saying this because let's just simply movie career. He was in True Lies with Arnold Schwarzenegger, which was a massive, massive hit. What else? Give me another movie. I'll wait.
2: Yeah, you might be right.
1: Tom Hardy. No.
2: He's always been
1: like, you know, his face.
0: He wanted to do a True Lies. I can't believe they never did a second one because that movie was so good. They could have easily. The premise was fantastic. Schwarzenegger, Tom Arnold as his buddy, Jamie Lee Curtis, the daughter.
1: As the lead, he's no.
0: I know. Else. All right, it's 7:50, folks.
1: McLovin. I just wanted to throw that out there.
2: Oh, yes. That's a great one.
0: We can continue this conversation. You want to just blow off Pimple Popper? I'll do that all day long. I don't want to talk to her anyway.
2: No. Yeah, we could save it for...
0: Put her on. We'll be right back.
5: Right. I'll just rank the two most fun things to do on a toilet. 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The Paul Castronovo Show. 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
0: Big 105.9. You're gonna pop in that point. A little pop. She's laughing. That's for Dr. Pimple Popper, ladies and gentlemen, Dr. Sandra Lee. Wow.
26: Hello. Just pop it in. Yep.
0: First of all, thank the good Lord you're alive. You had a little medical issue. We're happy to talk to you. It's nothing to, you're a doctor. You're nothing to sneeze at. So to had a stroke. You okay?
26: Yes. Scary, right? Yes. Yes, right. I'm doing well. Thankfully, I'm doing well. It's been 6 months, really. So that's really great. Because, you know, in the beginning, you really feel like, is this ever going to get better? It's like it's never out of your mind. But I do have time, certainly, that I forget about it now. And it's like an annoyance, if anything, like some little things that you feel like you can't do as quickly. But I'm getting better all the time. So
0: are your friends like, how are you? Are you okay? How are? Does it get annoying when your friends like, oh, stop, just leave
26: me
0: alone.
26: Treat me normal. Just get me a drink from the fridge or something like that. You know.
0: There you go. Deflect.
26: Yes.
0: So
26: yes.
0: I want you to know that I think you're a lovely person and you're beautiful and you.
26: Aww.
0: I'm just also, I stand against everything you stand for.
2: Yeah, we should say Paul is very, I'm the most squeamish person I know.
26: Really?
2: Yes.
0: I can't look at it. I just can't, I don't know what, I understand you're a global phenomenon. I've seen multiple shows. But by the way, this explain something to me, Dr. Pimple Popper. This is season two, but you've been on TV forever. This is Dr. Pimple Popper breaking out. What's the difference?
26: We're on a new network, Lifetime, Mondays, 9, 8 Central. So that's why we have over 100 episodes, maybe like 120 right. or 130 or so. And so so this is a new season that we have on a new network. But actually, I think the story and the way that we've made these episodes is even, it's just amazing. We have proteges, we have other doctors, and then there's this personal story that I didn't really expect to happen. You know, my stroke is going to be in the story as well. It's going to actually come up in June. So, you know, that was unexpected. But the same kind of pops that you love, the oozing and the squeezing
0: and
26: all that kind of stuff.
0: It is. The 2025 Critics' Choice Real TV Award winner for Female Star of the Year, Dr. Pimple Popper. That's a big award. Yes. Is our, you know, so dermatology, aside from all the gross stuff, I mean, what do you recommend people living in Florida? My wife puts on sunscreen every time she walks out the door. Is that necessary?
26: She sounds like a smart woman. You need to stay with her. I feel, yes, I mean, I think certainly in Florida it is. And certainly if you're light complected, you know, and you tend to freckle, you tend to burn certainly easily. That is very important. But also for anti-aging reasons, she wants you to be the older guy, you know, and she be the young
0: well,
26: girl.
0: She got
26: for
0: that.
26: As long as it can be.
0: She accomplished that. I'm already the older guy. But, I mean, I look like somebody's catcher's mitt that they left out in the street for 40 years. Jeez. But I'm a fisherman. What do you want? I've been on a boat for all these years.
26: Oh, you are? So am I. I love fishing. Yes.
0: Now we're talking.
26: But yes, you have to be careful out there. You have to wear sun protection.
0: I know.
26: So that is really important.
0: I have a skincare regimen. I use a, you know, a cleansing product. I use a different lotion in the morning for the daytime, and I use one at night. But I only started when I was like 60.
26: Well, that's perfect timing. So, but you know what? It's never too late to start.
0: Is there any cream or salves or lotions that is anti-aging, even though they all say it? Does any of them work?
26: Well, anti-aging is sunscreen. I mean, sunscreen is going to help prevent premature aging. And I mean, do they all work? Probably many of them work on some many levels. It's just that, you know, what kind of difference can you make with a topical as opposed to a surgery? You know, there's just different risks, different kind of recovery, you know, and different results.
2: And now to my gross question.
0: Doc, it was nice meeting you. I'm going to go ahead and leave.
2: No, I will say I'm a huge fan. Go ahead, doctor.
0: I didn't leave.
26: He is leaving. No, okay. No, that's okay. Go ahead.
0: So I'm not leaving.
2: He's still here. But I love the show, and I love popping my own pimples. And nothing brings me more joy than when I wake up in the morning, step in front of the mirror, and I see a fresh new pimple.
0: Why do you do this?
2: I think there's a lot of people like me out there, though.
0: He needs help.
2: But the question is, how can I create more pimples?
0: That's weird.
26: No, you're joking.
0: What is wrong with you?
2: There's got to be a way to harvest.
26: Go get some lard and rub it all over your face. Or better yet, beef tallow or something like that. Don't do that. I'm just kidding.
1: Bathe in broth.
26: Yes. I mean, just bathe and go do like, you know, oil wrestling. Start to be a hot oil wrestler. I mean, all those kinds of things are probably going to breed something for you. Noted. Yes.
0: Oh, God. On that note, I'm going to go and
26: vomit. I think one of my goals should be to get Paul to... I think I can get you to like pimple popping. You just got to start slow. You got to tease a little with the black heads and the white heads.
0: No, I've got a couple of them. I've taken care of business. It's not something I... first of all, it should be private. It shouldn't be on TV. I know you made a living off it. Mike shouldn't talk about it on the radio. Like, what? What's next? We're going to do a celebrity Dr. Dump. And it's like...
2: That's not a bad idea.
1: Doc, have you ever gotten a question like Mike just gave you? How do I get more pimples?
26: No, never.
1: Nice. Hey, Mike, you're the first.
26: In your career, never.
1: Well, thank you.
2: Another quick question. My girlfriend, like, I'll get a pimple, and I'm like, it's not ready. It's not ready yet. You can't pop it.
0: Oh, God.
2: And she's like, well.
26: You're right. He's right about that. But he's right. There is a time. You'll make it worse. There are times where you squeeze a pimple, and it's not ready. And I'm not telling people to squeeze pimples, but like there are certainly times that it's not going to yield and you're going to make it bigger and worse.
1: Mike, do that. Mike, you love that.
2: Oh, yeah, make it even bigger. But the question is this. She'll be like, oh, let me get a needle and pop. And I'm like, no, that's where I draw the line. Like, we're not going to potentially infect my skin by using, even if we had a napalm swab and everything.
0: All right, doctor. Dr. Pimple Popper, what about your parents used to say, don't pick at it. Don't leave it. It's going to leave a scar.
26: Yeah, if you pick at your pimples, if you pop them before they're ready, you know, if you try to manipulate them too much, yes, you can cause inflammation. And if they're, especially if they're cystic or bigger pimples, deeper pimples, that can lead to scarring. And scarring is really devastating. It truly is, because I've seen so many patients who come in with their parents and the parents bring them in because I can see the moment that the kid might have just like one pimple or something and the mom will come in and you can see that they have acne scars. So it has affected them in such a way they don't want their kids to have the same thing, because scars are very difficult to treat. There's not one single treatment to treat acne scars. It can be very expensive. It can be many treatments. It can be painful. There can be a lot of recovery. It's not worth it. If you have bad acne, don't pick at your pimples and seek treatment, because even though this is not going to threaten your life, you know, it can affect your life for your whole life, really.
0: You look like James Woods, Mike. Your face is all pocked.
2: I mean, thank God I didn't have acne as a kid, because I would have gone to town on my face.
0: So Dr. Pimple Popper, Dr. Yes. Sandra Lee, breaking out, season 2, 9 o'clock on Lifetime. on Monday nights, but yes. I guess you could get, can you, does it stream somewhere?
26: Yes, on mylifetime.com the next day, very much so.
0: Does it ever, you ever get hit in the face with one?
1: Oh.
26: I have a splash mask. I'll send you one. You might need that when you guys talk about this stuff. Yeah. Yes.
0: Come to Florida and visit sometime, won't you?
26: I will. I would love that. Yes, and I'll and you know, grow a pimple for me, like put some lard on you.
0: I'll
26: put
0: take you, we'll do something normal. I'll take you
1: fishing.
0: Okay.
1: Yeah.
26: Oh, that'd be great too. Yes, I'd love that.
0: All right, kiddo. Nice talking to you, and be safe now.
26: Nice to talk to you guys.
0: No more stroking.
26: Yes, I will try my best.
0: All right. Bye.
2: Well, she's Mike. Inspired me. I think I'm going to become a pimple farmer.
0: You've gone, you've taken a new low, man. You've taken the show to a new low.
2: Diaz, you do enjoy popping
1: brother,
2: on pimple,
1: I hate it. I'm on Paul's team. I didn't want to make her think that she was outnumbered, so I stayed quiet the entire time.
0: You were quiet. You're very quiet.
1: I hate this stuff. I hate that. Well, it's not the, I hate this stuff. I hate it. Ah. My wife loves it. That's what she watches before bed. And when they pull, my wife, when they get the tweezer, they pull out the slug looking thing from this.
0: What is all that stuff?
1: Disgusting. It is.
0: You watch it?
1: No, I would never.
2: Honestly, I would say that show. I just want a normal. I just want a normal size pimple. I don't need to see a baseball size cyst exploding. That's where I draw the line.
0: On that note. Oh my God! We should have. This interview should be at 10 o'clock when no one's listening.
2: Yeah, I hope no one's eating yogurt right now.
0: Just
1: dump the whole interview. Dump everything.
0: Yeah, you know what? In hindsight, bye.
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6: I'm Paul Castronovo.
7: I'm Mike Anderson.
8: I'm Luis Diaz.
9: And I'm Wendy Grossman. A married federal judge in Orlando is busted for having sex in his chambers. He gets a secret slap on the wrist.
0: Was that wrong? Should I not have done that?
9: Yeah. The judge got a private reprimand after a judicial investigation found he was sleeping with a high-ranking law enforcement officer during business hours, close enough that staff reported they could hear moaning and groaning.
0: Oh, my God.
1: Yeah, this is a judge. This is the judge in the court of Paul that this got
9: right. We're going to bring him in. The inquiry began with a law clerk complaint and grew into a months-long investigation that concluded.
0: Kidding? Did he not think that someone might? Man, God bless him for getting the moans.
1: Try.
9: Yeah, I mean, I guess he figured it was his chambers. He could do with it what he wanted. The chambermaid in this point.
0: Going back to Seinfeld, there's the chambermaid. It's Seinfeld. George Costanza had sex with the cleaning lady. And the boss calls him in. He's like, it's come to our attention that you've had sex on your desk. He's like, where did you hear that? From her. And he says, was that wrong?
9: Should I have known this was wrong?
0: Should I not have done that? You know, I got to be honest with you here. I'm going to plead ignorance. Had I known that was not on the table? Yeah, but...
9: If I'd known this was frowned upon.
0: Yes.
9: Forget about it.
0: Anybody in this room have sex at work ever?
1: No.
9: No.
2: Nope.
1: Paul?
9: I have walked in on people having sex.
0: I'm going to recuse myself from the conversation, but it was the 80s.
9: Yes.
0: And it was
9: was different.
0: It was the middle of the night at the radio station. Some girl wanted a tour. She got
1: of what?
9: I walked in on it several times.
0: Several times.
1: Here, you in the 80s.
0: Natalie here? Rodriguez.
9: In the station. I worked in Atlanta. I'm serious. It was a different time.
0: Oh, I thought it was Natalie Rodriguez at IOD. No? Was it Matt Rodriguez?
9: Okay. The Christmas parties. I would walk. My shift ended at midnight. I would go into an edit booth to do something, and that's.
1: And they were already doing something.
0: Oh, hey.
9: Yeah.
0: We had a program director at the radio station during the company Christmas party doing it, and everybody knew it. Everybody saw it, and he was fired summarily the next day. That Monday. Yeah.
2: Well, everybody saw it? Where were they?
1: So, do you know where the dance floor is?
9: Yeah.
0: They were in his office in the old building. And, you know, it was like that scene from Titanic where you could see the hand on the... Yeah. And
1: people were
0: like, he's in there doing... And everybody went by to see it. And it was like,
2: oh my God.
0: Couldn't survive that one, dude.
9: Awkward.
1: Yep. Good for him.
9: Yeah, different time, different day. Vermont has passed a concert ticket bill that places a cap on how much a ticket can be resold for. Now in the state of Vermont, a ticket cannot be resold on the secondary market for more than 110% of its original price. That makes Vermont the only state to put a limit on second market ticket sales. There are new signs this morning. Alligator Alcatraz may be getting ready to close its doors for good. Central Florida Democratic congressman who toured the center this week says the number of detainees has dropped to less than half of what it was just a few weeks ago.
0: Any more of your relatives still there, Lewis? None? Okay. You mentioned it once. Anyway.
9: Yeah.
0: Probably, I thought it was shut down already. I saw the story last week.
9: It's winding down.
0: All right. What are they going to do with it? Maybe they should put that new, like a casino. Can you do a casino?
1: God, just another Mikazuki. Yeah.
2: It was basically just a bunch of tents and crap, right? It was never anything like a legitimate structure.
1: But My uncle never complained. My uncle never complained about his accommodations.
0: That would be a T.O.?
1: T.O., my T.O.
0: Thank you, I'm learning.
9: Mm-hmm. And the CDC's looking for workforce recruitment personnel to help screen passengers coming in from Central America for any signs of Ebola.
0: Oh,

0: sing along at home, won't you?
1: Ebola. Ebola.
0: We struggle with this in post.
2: It's taking a lot of practice.
0: I'm scared to death of it. I don't want my eyes and teeth to bleed. I'm good.
3: All right. Well, I have a new job opportunity for you, maybe. 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I got to hand it to him, the so-called masturbation
0: consultants. Did you just say I
3: got
0: to hand it to him? Really? Oh,
3: yes,
0: come on. We call it
3: they're
0: the
3: clocking in, $2,000 for a month's worth of work. The job promises flexible schedules. And this is my favorite part. The most interesting, what do you do for a living answer at any party you go to?
4: I work at the spank tank.
2: I don't think I'm bringing that up.
0: Yeah. They pay. You're not going to believe what I do. I'm very handy. Wait a minute. All right. Thank you, Wendy. We got to go. It's time for the Castronovo.
4: No. A hand job. It's really a hand job.
0: Yes. It's time for Florida Man or Not. Tickets to see Squeeze in concert at the Hard Rock Live. I need a contestant. 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
6: Unsettled conditions continue across the West today with scattered showers lingering over parts of California and occasional rain in the Pacific Northwest. Highs there stay mainly in the 50s. In the mountains, the Sierra and portions of the Rockies could see light snow as cooler air filters south through the region. Across the Midwest, clouds mix with sunshine as temperatures hold near seasonal levels. Chicago reaches the mid-40s this afternoon, while Minneapolis stays slightly cooler with lingering cloud cover. The plains remain mostly dry with light winds and sunshine stretching from Kansas north into Nebraska and the Dakotas. Farther east, warmer air spreads from the eastern U.S., bringing mild conditions to many areas. Along the east coast, partly sunny skies push New York and Boston into the mid to upper 50s. The southeast enjoys spring-like warmth, with Atlanta in the low 70s and Miami approaching 80 degrees under bright skies today. That's your national forecast. I'm Chris Powers.
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0: Ladies and gentlemen, it's time for the world-famous game show, Florida Man or Not. Today, starring yours truly, Paul Castronovo, along with Luis Diaz and Mike Anderson. Comedian Jimmy Stewart, standing by in the wings. He's got a new album out, but tickets to see Squeeze in concert at the Hard Rock Live on the line August 20th for Terry and Dania Beach. What is going on, Terry, and welcome to the show.
1: Hello again. I've been on many times. I love you guys.
0: Well, who knew? Who knew? Because it doesn't say prize pig next to your name. Have you ever won anything?
1: No. Well, guess what? One time years ago, I won a Thanksgiving gift card from Doris Italian Market.
0: I remember that. That was a good year. Well, yeah, here's the deal. To see Squeeze in concert, Terry with an I, you have to tell us if this story is a Florida man or not. This man is facing multiple charges after police say he was found naked in a resort pool and refused to leave. According to the arrest report, cops responded after security said, hey, they got a naked guy in the pool here. Security staff told the police that there's a naked guy in the pool. When the cops got there, they said, get out of the pool. So he refused. Then the cops had to physically remove him, which is really kind of gross.
2: Ew.
0: Because his junk's rubbing on everybody.
2: Hell yeah.
0: The officers said while they were investigating, they found a vial containing a white rock-like substance that tested positive for the crack cocaine.
2: Where was that if he wasn't wearing any clothes?
0: That's why I don't want to discuss this. I think it was in a crevice.
2: And his name was Mike Anderson.
0: Hey! They also found 2 pounds of 2 pounds of potpourri.
3: It's not that good.
0: They also found 2 pounds of potpourri and a can of Dinty Moore beef stew.
2: Oh, God.
0: They believe some items were taken from a private cabana on the property. There's all sorts of video. And by the way, the owner of the cabana is also pressing charges on theft. So naked guy.
3: Good.
0: Is this Florida man or not?
3: Stick it in him.
1: Oh, my goodness. That's a lot. Well, they're always naked, so I'm going to go Florida man.
0: Yeah, and also it happened at the Breakers Hotel in Palm Beach with the cabanas right
2: there. Also, the guy's name was Paul Castronovo.
0: Hey, I was a bellhop. What do you want?
1: There you go. Louis, right. You are on today.
0: Is he, though?
2: Thank you, Terry. This guy on the talkback doesn't
0: number
2: seem
0: one.
3: All right. Got to get this one right, Terry, and you got those tickets. HOA president arrested after allegedly pushing a 12-year-old and taking his bike.
2: Nice.
3: Deputies, he was riding his bike near the clubhouse, stopped by the tennis courts to take a rest. He said he saw a man, later identified as the HOA president, staring at him. The kid then flipped him the bird. I came over, pushed him, yelled, do you know who I am? I'm the president of HOA. He then threw the kid's bike in the back of the car, drove off. He was arrested. Florida man or not?
0: So good.
1: Oh, man. All right. Well, there's about 8 arrests the other day for HOA and Hammock. So I'm going to go with Florida man.
2: Hey, that's my neighborhood.
3: Wait, you would be correct. Port Orange, Florida.
2: Nice. Winner.
0: Yay.
1: Awesome.
0: It's the last time.
1: Awesome.
0: Ever. Terry with an I. 8:21 now. Comedian Jimmy Stewart. His new album out called Clown Shoes. He's going to join the Paul Castronovo Show next.
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2: They call him Shuby. Well, some of us do. Jimmy Schubert is a very funny, funny man who happens to be sitting next to me in the studios of Big 105.9 with a new album out called Clown Shoes. Give it up.
3: Yeah. Good morning. What's up?
2: Hey, yeah. You got stuck in traffic here. No, I mean, like, I mean, not that you were stuck, but I mean, it looked like it was raining and the highway and a...
3: Yeah. We

0: Any upgrades? All right. I'm telling you, it works better than anything ever I've done.
1: Does it?
0: Yeah, it does work.
1: I've always thought about doing it.
0: It's 20 bucks. What does that mean?
1: 20's not enough, though.
0: You know what? Let me look and see what we got. Yeah,
1: so you have to. All right, what's the move? You give her the money, and then you say, by the way, are there any chance for it? Like, you have to. You can't act like you gave her the money for the.
0: No, before you even check in, what's your name? I'm Jimmy. I'm checking in. I noticed they tipped a guy out front, the guy who parked the cars, the guy did
1: this.
0: Here's $20 for you. All right. All right, now let me check in. And then you give her the information. I go, by the way.
1: Wait, have you gotten your key yet?
0: No.
1: Okay, yeah. While she's doing the click.
0: Yeah, yeah, yeah.
1: You say, I like this.
0: Because sometimes they got these rooms. They're not renting. She goes, what do I get? Upgrade the guy to give him a better room.
1: Does she have to answer to her boss then? Why'd you give this guy a room?
0: Hey, listen, she doesn't have to. I just put me in my regular room. But every once in a while, it's still a nice gesture.
1: Someone once told me that I don't care what they tell you, there's always a room available at every hotel.
0: Yeah.
2: Has it ever not worked? And you're like, God, this woman stole my $20.
0: No, it doesn't make a difference. But you made somebody's day.
1: Yeah,
0: I mean, you know.
1: Come on.
0: He's
1: not cheap.
2: I'm cheap.
1: You don't understand cheap.
2: That's what it is.
1: Cheap. Yeah, Lewis.
3: Now, is $20 currently enough? Or are you talking about 20 years ago?
2: With inflation.
0: No, I was talking about over the course of the last couple of years, I would do that.
1: No, I wonder if that's a good. No, I think what I see what you're saying is $20 enough.
0: Well, it's $20. It's $20. I mean, I don't know.
1: Right, it's a shot. You're not giving the front desk clerks a 50. You're not going to get a 50. It's like a, whoa.
0: You know, we're staying at the...
1: At that point, you might as well just buy the better room.
0: Yeah, exactly. What's the...
1: Dude, I'm going to Europe, and I'm buying the cheapest room, but I bought it through American Express, and they have this thing. If you have the American... That if you buy it through them, you get an automatic room upgrade to the next available room... If available. Now, listen, I did this 20 years ago. My kid was a little... We went over there, and I checked into the hotel, and I said, now, I booked with American Express. We're supposed to get the next available upgrade. And she goes, let me check the room. Oh, yes, we have it. We give you the next available room. We moved us to this room, and the guy goes, this is where Matt Damon has stayed.
2: The Matt Damon.
1: The Matt Damon. It was five-bedroom... It was a five-bedroom hotel.
0: Wow.
1: Suite.
0: So we're not talking about La Quinta.
1: No, it was a decent
0: hotel.
1: Which,
0: by the way, is a Spanish word meaning behind Denny's.
2: Anyway. What color was the roof at this inn?
1: It was a nice hotel. I can't think of the name of it, but all I know is I used the American Express deal. That's, by the way.
0: That's nice.
1: This show brought to you by American Express. No.
0: Hilarious.
1: This is Jimmy Schubert. So what do you? So you have an album out.
0: Yeah.
1: What do we do? Do we download it?
0: Well, yeah, you can go to iTunes. Yeah, it's digital. Like now, there's
1: a
0: kid's.
1: I wanted
0: just,
1: a record. I thought you were going to bring me the record.
0: Well, you know what? I will get some printed up, but my distributors got them. But people just go to all your download Amazon, iTunes. You know, you can download. Everybody just downloads it and they're listening to it on their phone.
1: What does it cost? How much is it?
0: It's like $9. $9.99 an album. It's nothing. Everybody can just go download it or drive it, listening to it on while you're driving around. My buddy said he downloaded the other day. He was laughing his ass off.
1: Watch your language. You said ass.
0: Oh, my goodness. PG-13.
3: No, I don't know. The LP album.
1: Can you turn his mic up a little? I can't hear.
3: Yeah, I'm a very low talker. The LP, like, would you guys just put the record on, like, gather everyone in the family room and listen to the comedy album?
1: No, in your bedroom.
0: Believe it or not, people don't know, Warner Brothers Records was saved by Bob Newhart, Button Down Mind. Back in the 60s, they would put the albums on, and they would have these cocktail parties, and they would all stand around and listen to Bob Newhart. His album saved Warner Brothers Records. People don't know that, but yeah, that's...
1: It was my father would say, come on, everyone, sit around the radio. Here, we're going to listen to...
3: The Shadow.
1: All-American...
0: Think about it for a minute.
1: That's what they did.
0: All they had was a radio. They didn't have TV.
1: Right.
0: I mean, this is... Like, people would sit around the radio and just listen.
1: We never saw it, but you see, like, in the movies, occasionally, you'll see them all sitting around the radio. Radio.
0: Yeah, it's amazing.
1: But you know, it's weird. They're all sitting around listening to the radio, but they're on their phones.
0: No. That's hilarious. Well, even look at the TV. Remember where there's just three channels on and you can watch it all
1: that.
0: Day?
1: They don't know what that is.
0: Yeah, but now there's 500 channels and there's absolutely nothing on,
1: right?
0: Even the commercials were better. Where's the beef? Give me a break. Break me off a piece of that Kit Kat.
1: You know, I said this to them the other day that way. I remember when there was three channels. But one of the shows on was Barnabas Collins.
0: I love Barnabas Collins. Wait,
1: are you not as old as me? I don't know.
0: No, I would come home from school. My mom would have Barnabas Collins.
1: It was a soap opera with a vampire.
0: Yeah. I swear to you. Unbelievable.

0: spookiest premise in history, but people loved it.
1: It was amazing.
0: But yes. Why?
2: What ha- did
0: it
2: you
0: was
2: watch?
0: The only thing on there was. If, I'll bet if you watched it today, it would. You'd be like, "What?"
2: Well,
0: there,
2: the black and white.
1: Up. I bet you it holds up.
2: The what? Black and white doesn't look good on the 4K Ultra.
0: It was all black LED. And white.
2: It was.
0: It was totally black.
2: I was taking a risk on that one. Now I feel mean.
0: When did color TV show up? Not in my house for years.
1: Yeah.
2: Now I feel rude. Now I feel like a bully.
0: Folks, son, we got a color television. It's Technicolor.
1: Yeah. They hire an improv group to come over and act out the scenes. it's like theater. No, but it's funny. Even every commercial on today, it's just for some pharmaceutical.
3: For life insurance.
1: Television would have collapsed 10 years ago if not for pharmaceutical drug advertisement.
0: Wow, you're not right.
1: No, I'm guaranteed. It's like, have you taken this pill? Do you have these symptoms?
2: Moderate to severe.
1: Yes, like being a human being. Well, take this pill. If you have side effects from this pill, take this pill. Then a lawyer comes over and goes, have you taken either one of these two pills? You may be entitled to legal compensation. I'm going, what? I've never seen people so happy to be sick. I got diabetes and I manage it well. Go lady, you got diabetes. Have another donut. You better learn how to tap dance on one leg. You're coming for that hook for yours. I mean, you know, what is wrong with this? I've never seen people so happy to be sick in my life.
0: What about the names, though? Tevlovia.
1: Yeah.
0: Like, I don't know where they come up with these names. I say it to my wife. I go, here comes the... They're doing the stupid thing. They're in a hot tub. They're holding...
1: Wikobia.
0: Wikobia. And they're just... What are they? Are they...
1: Damajol.
0: Are they made up names? There's a bit there somewhere. Yeah, pharmaceutical name or terrorist.
3: Healthy, yeah. Kind of.
0: Lekvovia. It's always an ovia, right?
1: Yeah, yeah.
0: They're from Russia. Would you try the Lekvovia? It is good for your leg fall off.
2: Yeah. They just go to a Russian orphanage and be like, oh, what are we going to name our medicine next? You.
0: Pavlova.
2: Pavlova. Boom. There it is.
1: Hilarious.
0: Yeah, man. Television cracks me up now. Hey, Mike, I want to shift towards you.
3: Oh, God.
0: This is Jimmy Stewart's here. No, because he sends me a note going, hey, man, my mom's coming to town for and staying for like 3-4 days.
3: Yeah, coming for a long weekend.
0: And you're taking time off. He's like, coming to us, like, what does he do with his mom?
3: I always like to throw it out there.
0: What do you do with your mom? I mean, like.
3: Yeah, I've got some.
0: Here's a question, though.
2: You introduce her to me.
0: Dad. Why doesn't your dad come?
3: He's getting to the age now where he just doesn't want to do it. He used to come down.
0: How old is he?
3: He's in his early 80s.
0: Oh, he's okay. I thought he's in his 70s. All right.
1: Well, take him on to the show. Could take her to see what's playing.
3: That's
1: a
3: terrible idea. Let me see what's at the Hard Rock.
1: Yeah, yeah. See,
0: like take a concert. Her to
3: show. Maybe.
1: You know, take her to a
3: Jimmy Schubert show.
1: The Hard Rock Cafe for a dust up. People like to fight down there. Take you by my. Hey, listen. If you could beat my mom, then you get a chance at me. All right.
3: You think I can sell tickets.
0: You know what you do? You just drive her up and down Dixie Highway or Federal Highway and let her read the signs. It's my mom in the car. Oh, El Dorado Furniture.
2: Well, question: Do you like when your mom comes to visit, or are you trying to limit these? Because if you don't want her to visit, take her to like Opa-locka. Her to Miramar.
3: Drive
2: her.
0: I remember when I used to,
3: situation.
0: When I was dating multiple people, you know, when you're single and you're dating, and I'd be like, I was dating one that I'd sort of be into, and then I would like, I'm going to take this one. But I would drive to another city. I'd like, drive to like, where are you going? Well, there's a little Holiday Inn out here. There's a nice bar, knowing full well no one would ever be in there that it would know me.
2: That
0: I would
2: see.
0: I did that once. I was in Alabama. And I was dating this girl, and I lived in Birmingham, and this other girl showed up in town magically, and I'm like, all right, what am I going to do? I took her to this place. There's no way I'm going to get spot. I walk in with her, and the girl I'm dating is there with all her girlfriends at a table. You can't imagine how awkward and uncomfortable it was
2: for me. That's where you'd be like, what are you doing? Are you here to cheat on me? I'm here to cheat on you.
0: What I told her was that the girl, I said, listen, I got this woman coming to town. I didn't say girl, I said woman.
1: Right.
0: She's an agent. In radio, she wants to have a dinner. The woman was a smoke show. That's part of the problem.
1: Right.
0: And so I see the girlfriend there, and I'm like, she's, that's the woman. And like, I didn't want to.
3: So she did spot you, and there was an interaction.
0: Oh, yeah. I ended up taking the other one home, back to her hotel, took care of business. And then I had to go back, and I met the girlfriend.
2: Hey, we signed. Wow.
0: I got the deal.
1: Let's celebrate.
0: Never the same after that, though.
1: Yeah, it's never the same after that.
2: Was it a handshake deal? Well, she shook something.
0: Hey,
1: you got caught with your hand in the cookie jar.
0: Somebody listening, tell us what Mike. How old is mom?
3: In her late 70s.
0: Late 70s.
3: So nothing
0: 70s.
3: Too rigorous. We're not going rock climbing.
0: Are you going to be in Kendall or your beachfront home in Fort Lauderdale?
3: Lauderdale by the sea.
2: I was going to say take her up easy. To...
3: Yeah, I think we're going to do the Mai Kai at one point this weekend. Hit the
0: That's
3: beach.
0: That's a perfect thing, right?
1: Yeah.
0: Does she drink?
3: Yeah. I mean, not a lot.
0: Get her liquored up. Get her in.
3: Not a lot, but.
0: 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She'll be asleep by 7:30. 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
0: 877-210-5936 is the phone number. Or maybe you can leave us a message on the iHeartRadio app, the Talkback Mic. Jimmy Schubert is here. He's got a new album. It's out. Clown Shoes. 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
1: I have to pick where I eat, you know? I was like, you know, it's so funny. I went to Panera Bread because, like, kind of fast food, but not really. And the waitress was just hawking. She goes, our number one seller is our Chinese chicken salad. Okay, your Chinese chicken salad? Your Chinese chicken salad? Listen, lady, I've been to China three times. Beijing, Shanghai, Nanjing, Suzhou, Wuxi, Hong Kong, Macau. I've never seen an Asian guy forking down a bowl full of romaine lettuce with some shaved almonds, fried wontons, and covered in nice sesame oil vinaigrette. In fact, I got $100 right now to anybody from mainland China who could pronounce vinaigrette. Right now, $100. Anybody from mainland China?
0: Jimmy Schubert is our guest. That's funny stuff. His new album is out. It's called Clown Shoes. You can download it. You can buy it. What are you, iTunes?
1: Yeah, go to iTunes, Amazon, all the digital streamers. Yeah, absolutely.
0: All right.
1: Well, we got an hour special coming out. We released the album then in about a month. We're going to release the special on all the formats as well. So
0: on the YouTubes and whatnot?
1: Yeah, yeah, on the YouTubes and the Friends. Friendster and the MySpace is
0: what we're really.
1: I'm going to go door to door and perform it for people. It's going to be fantastic.
0: A couple of you booked anywhere this weekend? Or?
1: No, I'm actually off for a couple of weeks. I was just touring.
0: Can we go drinking?
1: Sure.
0: Okay. Yeah. We asked a minute ago because Mike Anderson's about his mom's coming. When does she show up?
3: Yeah, I'm picking her up from Fort Lauderdale here in about 3 hours.
0: All right. She's here for like
1: a month.
0: Where's
1: she coming in from?
3: Baltimore.
1: Nice.
0: Yeah.
2: Don't lie to him either. It's not that nice.
0: I'm going to visit my son.
1: You get crab cakes, sir.
0: Well, hold on. Lena had an idea. Baby. Lena from Boca has an idea what you should do with her, and I like this. Lena, go ahead.
22: Hi. Good morning, guys.
0: Hey, Lena.
22: So I have a boat, and I love being out on the water, just like Paul. Why don't you go down to Las Olas when it gets sunny and do the water taxi?
0: Dude, genius idea.
3: But what do you do on the water taxi?
0: They take you to a restaurant. You get on one place
22: and
0: it takes you to boat camper or whatever. Yeah.
3: Okay.
22: So yeah. They have stops. They do. They have stops all along. Yeah. You can hop off. They have lunch. Hop back on. But the guys that are on the water taxi are super entertaining.
0: Yeah, they're fun.
22: As you're going past all the buildings. Yeah, they make jokes. They'll tell you who used to live there, the history of it.
0: Oh, okay. If you're on the New River, they'll be like, "There's a celebrity home." Anthony had to shut them down. They'd be like, that's the home of Anthony Bruno from Anthony's Coal Fire Pizza. He had to call him up and go, hey, do me a favor. Take me off the
2: take me off your list.
0: I'm going to hand you a little water taxi. I'll take care of business.
3: All right.
0: Anyway,
22: and you know what? I think it's enclosed now, too, so they've got air conditioning.
0: Ooh.
22: Double check, but I my parents and do that. Or I would take them on the Jungle Queen.
0: Jungle Queen is legendary.
22: That's
0: actually not bad. The water taxi's more intimate, more fun, and you could go where the hell you want. They got a bunch of shops.
3: Like that.
1: Yeah, you take her for a spa day? In. Take your mom, drop her off at a spa day?
0: No, you guys get a couple's massage.
1: Yeah, get a couple's massage.
0: Kind of creepy.
1: Yeah. Not really. Depends on where you're at.
0: My algorithms. What?
22: She's at home.
0: What's that?
22: What does your mom like to do when? What does your mom like to do when she's at home?
0: She watches TV, probably.
22: Does she like
0: my mom.
3: She's actually busy. She's out every weekend. She's posting pictures to Facebook. They're in Washington D.C. They went up to Philly.
0: I thought your dad doesn't like to go anywhere.
3: No, she goes with all her friends.
0: Oh wow!
3: They're out and about everywhere, so she likes going out to eat.
2: Yeah, big into the illegal drugs.
0: Right.
2: And
0: you want to get your table at Runway 84? You want to take her to Runway?
3: I thought about that.
0: Runway, that's Groupons? The Broward County 1-2 punch. What else?
3: Yeah. Let me think about that. I might hit up Ant. But a water taxi.
22: And you do the show.
0: Now, well, let me ask you this. Mom comes to visit. Does she pay?
3: Yeah, she tends to try to pay. So it'll probably be 50-50.
2: So go to Runway. Yeah.
0: Mom's paying, go to Anthony's Runway 84, yeah. You ever been there, Chip?
1: Yeah.
0: Oh, okay.
1: Love that place.
0: Oh, Lena, you're so nice. We're trying to help Mike out here. That's a beautiful thing.
22: I know.
0: Today, by the way, is...
22: you know what? Does she like to...
0: All right, keep going. Lena's got her own show going. By the way, Lena works for Water Taxi, I'm sure.
22: Yeah. Does your mom like gardens or anything like that? Because my folks used to just love to go walk around Murakami.
0: Murakami's great.
3: Oh, yeah. You know, my girlfriend brought that up yesterday.
1: Yeah.
3: It's a Japanese garden,
0: right?
1: Take your mom to the pinball museum up there in Delray Beach.
0: But let me know if you're going to be in Boca, so I'll make sure I leave. No,
2: Lena works for the tourism board. She's got too many ideas.
0: No, she's good. She's helpful.
2: She's good.
0: She's the only listener that gave a crap enough about your mom.
2: And she's given like three craps.
1: Yeah, that's true.
0: But if you live in Broward, like, what else is there's not? I mean, you're going to take her on an airboat? No.
3: No, we already did that.
0: You did it with her?
3: Years ago, yeah.
0: I mean, how many days?
3: Just 3 days.
0: All right, so she comes in today.
3: Yeah, today, we'll probably, I'm going to need a nap. So she's going to have to put together a puzzle or something as I'm napping. And
0: that's it. Go to the dollar store and buy a bunch of... buy a bunch of crossword puzzles.
1: Hey, take mom to the dollar store and just put stuff on layaway and see what they see how they respond.
0: Wow. All right, thanks. That's pretty good. Thank you, Lena.
3: Appreciate that.
0: Somebody else
3: taking the water taxi.
22: You're welcome.
0: Have a hectic.
22: Love you guys. Long time. You too.
0: God bless.
22: Bye-bye.
0: Love you long time. Jimmy Schubert's book, his comedy special's out. It's called
1: There'll be a book about it as well.
2: Yeah. It's like an audio book.
1: It's
2: an audio book.
0: Have you written a book about all your acting jobs?
1: No, but I would write a book. I got a couple I outlined. This is all the stories of touring with Kinison back in the day. You know, some of those adventures and all those. Yeah, sure, I could probably write a book.
0: Do you, as a guy who's been in a bunch of movies, and I know you were just in one last year.
1: Yeah.
0: Do you actively, like, just go on auditions? And I have to say this because early in my broadcast career, I wanted to do some acting, and I went on a couple of auditions. And it's the weirdest thing in the world. Like, you're in a hallway. They give you a few pages, and you're reading it. There's a bunch of other people sitting there with you. And then you walk in a room, and it's a dark room, at least in my experiences. There's a table with three people sitting there. Then you have to do the lines in front of these people.
1: Yeah, that's how you get it.
0: How do you not have a heart attack?
1: Well, you know, when you go for a network show, there's about 30 people in that room that size.
0: Oh.
1: And they're on top of you. Five guys going in to read for the same role you're up for, and you've all signed contracts, because if you get it, you're going right to production. So, yeah, it's a little nerve-wracking. That's probably one of the most nerve-wracking things I've done, which is go in, and you know that if you get this job, you're going to be on television for the next 5 years on a sitcom or a TV show.
0: Did you ever, like, go in for... Like, I know I've read about the people in SNL.
1: Yeah.
0: You walk in a room and Lorne Michaels is there.
1: The first pilot I got was with Bernie Brillstein.
0: Who's that?
1: Yeah, Bernie Brillstein used to manage John Belushi. He was the guy who put Belushi on the plane and flew him home after he passed away. But he was sitting there. He couldn't fit him underneath the plane. He had to sit in the body bag.
0: Are you kidding me?
1: No, Bernie Brillstein's...
0: How did I not ever hear that?
1: Yeah, you're nobody in this town until someone wants you dead, which I think is his autobiography. But Bernie Brillstein was the guy who was called... what's the name of that pilot? It was with Neil Patrick Harris and Jane
0: Krasinski? No, yeah. That's John Krasinski.
1: No, the Jane Kasmerick.
0: She
1: I did the pilot with them called Youth and Revolt, and Bernie Brillstein was producing it. But you walk in, and he said, "This is our Jerry right here." I didn't know, but yeah.
0: What show?
1: It was a pilot called Youth and Revolt based on a book, but it was Neil Patrick Harris.
0: But didn't get picked up?
1: It didn't get picked up. It was a great, it would have been fun, but it didn't get picked up. But you do a lot of those things that no one ever sees.
0: Well, didn't you and Gardell live in the same condo building? And
1: yeah.
0: He got Mike and Molly, and you're living downstairs going, what about me?
1: Yeah, no.
0: You help a brother out?
1: Well, you know, I went in for Mike and Molly like four times. Yeah, it didn't work out. But, I did Two Broke
0: Girls.
1: But
0: Kevin, you did Kevin.
1: Yeah, I did 15 episodes of King Queens with Kevin and those guys. Yeah, so it just depends. Just what the vibe is on the show.
0: And that goes back to Richie Minervini.
1: Yeah.
0: And like Kevin James and that whole Long Island Mafia crowd.
1: Yeah, the Long Island Mafia guys. Yeah. Richie Minervini and his brother Craig does
0: that. Rescue what?
2: No. I'm just looking. Okay. I'm trying to get tall so I can look at you guys.
0: I know. The stupid screens are in the way. Block everything. Kate had an idea. Where should we go? Where should Mike take the mom?
5: In Broward, Butterfly World is amazing.
0: I lived in Broward forever. I never went.
5: My girlfriend took her kids. She has pictures of the butterflies landing on their arms. It was really sweet.
3: No, we actually went last time she was here.
0: You're running out of
1: That's so funny.
0: Why don't you take her to the Keys? Take her down to Duval Street. Get all drunk.
3: Oh my God,
1: take her to Larvae World. Where they have
5: that was
1: even,
5: another one. And
2: right next to Butterfly World.
1: It's cheaper.
0: Caterpillar World.
1: It's cheaper. There's not a lot of activity. They're cheaper. Take her to Larvae.
0: You can always do a road trip. Go down to Isla Mirada for the day.
3: I thought about that. But, unless you go to Key West or...
0: You're right.
3: The Keys, it could be anywhere.
2: Drop her off at Isla Mirada. Isla Mirada's good. It's a good stopping point.
0: There's no, boating. If you're not on a boat, Isla Mirada sucks. It's just a couple of restaurants here
2: Robbie's.
0: And there. And
2: you feed the tarpon.
0: Feed the tarpon, yeah, okay.
3: I think of Gilbert's.
0: God. You want your mom to get stabbed?
3: Oh, stop. It's not that bad.
0: Well, unless it's
5: There's
0: changed.
5: There's also... the Mai Tai, if you haven't done it.
0: No, he's
5: already.
0: Doing that. He's already. Yeah, that's
2: on the books.
0: Do you need a reservation? Can I help you out?
3: No, I need to do that today.
0: Okay.
3: I don't know if I'm going to do the show.
0: What?
3: So I'm not sure if I'm going to do the actual show there, because then you're trapped for 3 hours. I don't know if you've seen the actual tiki show.
0: I don't like to go to the show, because I've seen it before. You don't have to go to the show. You can just
3: go
0: to the bar. The tiki bar outside, then go into that cool bar where it rains inside, have a drink in there, then sit at a regular table, maybe in the back, walk the gardens, tip the guy, and go. Yeah, you're good. You're good, yeah.
1: Taking a Marlins game?
2: Oh, man. You guys, and that's like a private event. Just you guys and the players.
0: What about
2: you're
0: the
2: so
0: trade?
2: Cool.
0: Put her on the bright line and go somewhere.
2: Oh, my God. The speed bumps are kind of annoying on there.
0: Okay. You could take her on the not just for a train ride, you dummy.
3: Down to
1: I tell you what, I love the Bright Line. I take it down Miami all the time.
0: I love it too.
1: I love jump right on Boca. Boom, down at 47. You can't drive there at 47.
0: Take her to the Aventura. Does she like to shop? Go to the Aventura Mall.
3: Yeah, I thought about that too.
0: You take the Bright Line from Broward to Aventura. Hop out. You go to Italy. That's something to look at.
3: Been there.
1: Yeah.
2: Can we think of free things?
0: No, nothing's free. The beach.
2: Yeah, walk around the beach. But even then, you got to park on the beach.
1: Get a metal detector and take your mom to the beach.
2: There it is.
0: I have a better idea. Why are you staying in Kendall and not... Oh, no, you are in London.
3: Yeah, I'm going to be up in Fort Lauderdale.
0: Mike has multiple homes in South Florida.
1: Oh, wow.
0: He married
3: I'm renting
0: well.
3: A tiny little 1,000-square-foot
2: Don't let them tell you radio apartment. Struggling. This guy's got two homes.
0: He's got a couple of houses. He's got money all over the
3: place.
0: Please. Victoria was going to say Butterfly World, too. Thank you, Victoria. another satisfied customer.
2: Yeah, sorry we took two.
0: All right, Jimmy Schubert, we're going to do the news, but I want people to get this album. Download it right now, Clown Shoes, all right? How long have you been putting this special together?
1: Well, about 2 years. We filmed it in Phoenix, but, you go through this, you realize they got to go through every track, make sure there's nothing you get sued for.
0: Oh, really?
1: You got to get insurance on it, and especially when you release it, just... I work with a great distributor out of Minneapolis called Stand Up Records. He's a Grammy-nominated producer, and he's got a great catalog he's worked with.
0: So wait, you filmed it in how many, one night?
1: Yeah, we did five shows, and then we put it all together.
0: You have to wear the same outfit?
1: Pretty much, yeah.
0: I always wonder how comics do that.
1: Yeah, that's basically what you do. You wear the same outfit, you film five nights, they just cut it together in one piece.
3: What is your onstage look?
1: Well, I wore a suit.
0: The half shirt. He did the half shirt and the hoop earrings for the longest time.
1: Yeah, and now I got. I just wear a suit, no tie, and just old school throwback. Right. You know what I'm saying? So
0: you would have a hoodie, like an Adam Sandler hoodie.
1: I don't go on stage like that. People do that. It's like, if you don't care about what you look like, then why would you expect an audience full of people to care about?
0: I hope my friends are listening. Do you ever hear a little thing called Paul's Life Lessons? I tell these people to dress nicely.
1: Yeah, because it raises the presentation. It raises the presentation. So what you're saying about it's already great. But now you put it on a suit and a tie, and it just makes the presentation that much better.
0: Yeah, you can walk it out. It's like, wow, look at that guy.
1: Plus, people pay good money. They're paying for parking. They're out on a night. Dress up like, you know, guy looks like he comes out in a T-shirt. Looks like he ironed it with a brick. Hey, man, I'm here for telling some comedy. Hey,
3: Are you going to do what Chappelle and Sebastian are doing now to have your own gear? With your name
2: wear
3: on it.
2: Wear your own merch.
0: Oh, that's weird. Sebastian does?
3: Yeah. In his lace one. He's got a jacket with his name on it.
1: I come out in a karate gi like Elvis. I don't want some old, but something loose. Something like a karate gi. Like my grandmother used to wear a house coat. That's right. I'd like to be comfortable on stage. I come out in a karate gi.
0: What was Elvis, like, what was going on in that period of time in his head?
1: Dude, he was into karate big time.
0: Yeah, I know.
1: He was into karate.
3: Was it Bruce Lee movies? Or?
1: No, it was just like he wanted something open, something loose. Something like a karate gi. They gave him that white jumpsuit. It looked like he went nuts with a bedazzler.
0: Is it because he was getting fat and a karate gi was very forgiving? Yeah, that's what it
1: maybe,
0: was.
1: Maybe, but the bedazzler, they went nuts with a bedazzler that thing. It's crazy, man.
0: He was the first one to get bedazzled.
1: He got bedazzled. He got bejazzled.
0: Lewis, put the phone down. We got to do the news. Wendy's standing by, and Jimmy Schubert.
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24: I'm Lewis Diaz.
25: South Florida emergency managers are issuing a stark warning ahead of the 2026 FIFA World Cup next month. As Miami's 7 scheduled matches coincide with the start of hurricane season, officials say Hard Rock Stadium, which will temporarily be named Miami Stadium for the Cup, carries the highest weather risk of any U.S. host site. Now, with nearly a million visitors expected, are racing.
0: What is the date on the World Cup for here? We never get hurricanes in June. I mean,
26: what?
0: Do we?
26: What?
0: Do we?
26: In the middle of hurricane season, we never do.
0: If I say we're never going to get one, we're going to have a Cat 5 in about a week.
3: We did have that Papa's Pilar trip canceled like June 15th a couple years back. Remember?
2: Do you remember?
3: I mean, it never really hit us, but...
2: Oh. Paul told the world of South Florida, hey, we're done with winter. Winter's done. We had about 4 cold fronts after that.
1: Yeah.
2: So I would buy shutters before June is what I'm saying.
1: Before.
25: Yeah.
1: You put the kibosh on. Listen,
0: I have a story coming up in the lightning round about the World Cup in Mexico and a serial killer on the loose. So stick around for that one. Just saying. Yeah.
1: That's good times. Crazy.
0: Yeah. Keep going.
25: And I think the fact that Noah's predicting a, you know, below normal season means we're definitely going to get hit, right?
0: Yeah, you're right. We're going to get pounded. Only takes one. That's what they always say.
1: Is a serial killer loose?
0: Yeah.
1: Wow.
0: Yeah, that sucks.
1: Doesn't anybody just kill themselves anymore?
0: They have to go kill everybody else. I know.
1: Take yourself out.
0: All right, Wend.
25: Secretary of State Marco Rubio says Cuba's in a lot of trouble. During President Trump's cabinet meeting at the White House yesterday, Rubio says it's a national security issue to have a failed state just 90 miles south of Florida. This comes as the U.S. has blocked oil shipments to the island nation, and now it's, of course, out of juice. Trump has previously said he wants to provide Cuba with humanitarian aid and open it up for Cuban Americans to go back to help.
0: So, Lewis, when it reopens up, we're going to help you and your entire family move back.
2: You're going to help me do that?
0: We're going to.
2: How helpful.
0: Good Greek's going to take your ass right back to Cuba. Get out! No. Do you know anyone down there?
2: No.
0: He was just in Guantanamo last week. But did you notice no power or any of that?
2: So the power in Gitmo is completely separate from the power in Cuba, so it's pretty good.
1: It's not the same place. I've been to Guantanamo. I've done shows down there for the military, but you got to do that little landing. You got to do that 90.
2: It's a little scary.
0: Did you not say you were going to present us with some gifts?
2: I've been had your
0: All
2: gifts.
0: Right, let me see my gift.
1: You can't. Right.
0: From
1: can't
0: the
1: leave
0: gift shop at Guantanamo Bay. Here it is.
1: It's a waterboarding kit. What a great thing.
25: If it's a shirt that says I went to Gitmo and all I got was this lousy t-shirt. That it says.
2: It's officially licensed Gitmo towel and water bottle. No.
1: Right.
2: So here's the thing about Gitmo I didn't realize. What? They have gift shops for like every branch of the military. It's great. But they're very underpacked. Their inventory's low.
0: Low inventory. Okay.
2: Low inventory. So you wanted a Fidel Castro bobblehead.
0: Kinda. I saw it on the website. I was like,
1: Well, we got you a cavity search instead.
2: They did not have any bobbleheads, but they had a shirt that said Rockin' in Fidel's Backyard, Radio Gitmo. I was like, nice. Biggest size they had was a medium. And so you
0: a medium.
2: Yeah, okay. So I did not get you that. Instead, I got...
0: Wait, you just listed everything you didn't get me.
2: Yeah, because this is the third option. I want you to know when you're like, oh, it's not that good. I'm a better gift giver than this, but I work with what I got. And I got you both the same thing, Mike
0: and Paul. By
2: the way,
0: just so you know, I got them because I gave you the $100.
2: Correct. I chose...
0: Well, you're taking credit for my purchase.
2: Yes, you paid for this.
0: Thank you.
2: I chose the same thing because I have two daughters. Oh, I have three, but two that I actually
0: buy
2: stuff
0: for. Yeah.
2: And I don't want them to fight over it. But I'm realizing now I've never seen either of you in a hat.
8: I wear the boss hat all the time.
2: So I've got you a baseball cap that says fishing in Fidel's backyard.
0: Oh, that's
2: better. Rather than rocking in Fidel's backyard. And it's got like a shrimp with a cigar in its mouth.
8: Oh, that's cute.
0: Nice. Mike, can I take the black one because my hair's already gray?
3: Actually, I wanted the gray
0: one. I don't need any more gray in my life. Fishing in Fidel's backyard.
2: And you fish? I mean, you're not a champion fisher like I am, but
0: that says Guantanamo Bay, Cuba. And the shirt?
2: And what shirt? The medium? Did you want the medium?
0: I'm sorry. I meant to say the change from my hundy.
2: Oh, yeah. Yeah,
0: no, I'm kidding.
2: It went to this Monster Energy drink.
0: That's a good hat. I appreciate that, buddy.
2: It was the coolest thing I could find.
0: Back to the news. Sorry, my bad.
8: All right. Thanks for the gift, Lewis.
0: You didn't get Wendy?
2: It's in studio.
0: Oh, you got her something?
2: Mm-hmm. No, I didn't.
8: I'm having trouble seeing it.
0: Yeah.
8: A 7-year-old Central Florida elementary student is way smarter than all of us. She's been accepted to Mensa, the world's largest high IQ society, after scoring higher than 99.9% of students her age on a standardized intelligence test. Mensa is only open to individuals who score in the top 2% of the test. Once accepted, members can gain access to resources, networking opportunities, and free educational tools.
1: For other smart people.
8: You guys have heard about the concert lineup for America's 250th?
0: Is that the one at the National Mall?
8: That's the one at the National Mall.
0: It's Milli Vanilli, which, by the way, one of them's dead. And Brett Michaels.
8: All right. So you got Milli Vanilli, Brett Michaels, C&C Music Factory. I bet Lewis and Diaz have no idea who that is.
0: I remember C&C Music Factory. I can't think of the song, though.
1: Yeah.
8: They're old. Vanilla Ice. Oh, gonna make you sweat. You don't remember that song?
1: Yeah. They had that one, C&C Music Factory. They had that
8: sweat.
1: Jam.
8: Yeah, that's it. Martina McBride. Well, anyway, people
0: not
8: are trying.
0: I'm not hearing a lot of A-listers, you know? I mean,
8: yeah.
1: I'm not hearing a lot of B-listers either. I got to be honest with you.
0: No, Brett Michaels, I'll give it to Brett.
3: That's the biggest one.
0: Right. What about where's Kid Rock when you need him?
1: Yeah.
8: They said he couldn't get a gig. They rolled this out as the iconic entertainment guests, and obviously people online went crazy off.
1: Milli Vanilli will show up in New York.
0: Milli Vanilli, that sucks.
1: They will show up in New York.
8: Milli Vanilli.
0: What are you playing?
2: That sucks.
0: Oh, okay. I couldn't hear. Anybody else? Any other big names?
8: Yeah. This is particularly important for you because your stepson's getting married, right? Did they set a date yet?
0: Not yet.
8: Okay. Well, save your money because it turns out the average U.S. wedding now costs more than a full year of in-state college tuition in 41 states, including
0: Florida.
8: Well, wait.
0: What's the ruling is, I don't have to pay, right? I mean,
8: it's the bride's responsibility,
0: family.
1: Yeah. Exactly.
0: I don't know what kind of money.
8: What are you giving as his bounty, though?
0: Bounty?
3: His dowry?
0: Dowry?
8: He's got his
0: bounty?
8: Dowry. He's got
1: three sheep and a goat.
8: There you go. Exactly.
0: I mean, maybe we'll help us see what I can do. Yeah, maybe pay for the honeymoon.
3: Well, what's the average?
8: Yeah, they're saying it's so bad. Couples are starting their first year of marriage off $15,000.
0: They're like,
8: debt.
0: Maybe we should get married in the Keys. I'm like, maybe you should go someplace you can afford. I mean, the Keys are just right now insane.
1: The most expensive hotel rooms in the country are in the Keys.
0: Yeah, he's right. Yeah,
1: the most $700 a night for a hotel room in the Keys.
3: And we're not just talking.
0: You're talking
3: Key
0: about
3: West.
0: That's an average room. You go, not just Key West.
1: We're not talking about the place where Matt Damon stayed. He stayed here. We had to clean up the room. It was horrible.
0: Hey, I stayed at a hotel one time, and the guy that drove us to the airport says, "What the room were you in?" And I told him it was room 350, whatever. And he goes, Senor De Niro's favorite room.
2: Oh, so you stayed in Matt Damon and Robert De Niro's room?
0: Apparently.
1: Wow.
0: But I sat on the same toilet as both those guys. So I never get a chance to talk to him.
3: Are you sure they weren't just blowing smoke up your
1: ass? I don't know what they're blowing. That's hilarious. Yeah, that's...
0: I mean, I don't know. Why would they? Why would they make that up?
2: To make you feel good.
3: Yeah, exactly. Yeah.
1: Yeah,
25: people love
1: to
25: make
1: up.
25: About it on the air.
1: Oh, that's say a favorite, Robert De Niro.
26: People used to believe. Do you believe in the Paul Casanova? He believed that Robert De Niro stay here.
1: You know who stay here before you? I Paul Casanova. He had all the wine.
0: Who the hell is that? Yeah. People used to say that Tom Selleck lived in Lighthouse Point. And I so many people, when I lived there, Tom Selleck used to live in that house, lives in that house. Anyway, I finally get him on the show, and I go, hey, do you live in Lighthouse Point? He goes, boy, if I could get a dollar for every time someone said I lived in their city. But my buddies swear to God that he walked in and bought a bike from them in the bike shop.
26: Maybe he just had a mustache.
0: Why?
1: Yeah, you know, maybe it was a guy from the Village People, and they thought it was
0: Tom Selleck.
25: Did you see him jumping into any cars?
0: I would have loved to
25: start of the show.
0: But I mean, I guess if you're Tom Selleck, you don't want people to. First of all, you don't live here. You live in Hawaii or something.
1: Yeah,
0: right?
1: He has an avocado farm. You know what I mean?
0: Right.
1: He's walking around with them short shorts on.
0: That
1: like
0: guy
1: smuggling.
0: Worked for a long time. He was a movie star.
1: That guy had a great career.
0: Oh, and then Magnum and all that. Yeah.
25: Friends.
0: Quigley Down Under. Hello.
26: He was on Friends. We're bringing up Friends.
0: He's Monica's dad.
25: No, Monica's dad's friend
0: that's right. And got with
25: dated.
0: Her. Yeah.
25: Yeah.
1: Yeah. Tom Selleck's had an amazing 50 year career in this TV. Yeah.
0: All right, that's it, Wendy. Thank you very much, Jimmy Schubert, buddy.
1: Thank you.
0: It looks like we're going to get together this weekend, have a cocktail somewhere.
1: Yeah, absolutely,
0: somewhere.
1: For sure.
0: All right. But this is a job for you people. Support comedy. Support Jimmy Schubert. His album, Clown Shoes, is out now, and you can download it immediately, if not sooner, from all the places. Do we have it on the iHeartRadio app?
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1: That's a good question. It said all digital streaming platforms, so it's possible it's there. I know it's on,
0: on the
1: Amazon.
0: There's a
1: whole stuff on Spotify and all those other places, all those places to listen to any digital downloads. But iTunes is where I would go.
10: And will it be on a record, LP?
1: Yeah, at one point we will. But, you know, we just released the digital stuff.
10: Not that anyone,
1: and there's a special coming up. It'll be an hour special coming out soon, too, as well. 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
0: I want it stuck on the wall in gold, the gold metal, you know, all like
10: frame.
0: These. All right, we got to jump. We got the Castronovo $1,000 minute coming up. 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Good luck.
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0: You always forget Shuby, man. He lives right around the corner from me. And we always forget to call each other. But he's always traveling, to be clear. Right, yeah, he's always like touring. On the road doing comedy. So whenever he's in town.
3: Yeah, he'd be an awesome friend to be around with on the weekend.
0: So much fun to hang around with. But he's not married. So the problem is, you know, you want to go out with Gina and me? You know. A special 9 o'clock edition of Germs with Gina. Coming up shortly here on the That's Paul Castronovo Show. We're very excited about that.
2: But cleaner first, already.
0: But first, let's go to West Palm Beach, where Eric, a first-time $1,000 Minute player, has joined the program. Hello, Eric.
32: Hey, Paul. How you doing?
0: Buddy, I'm pretty good, man. Is it raining? Morning. Is it raining where you at? Or will you be?
32: It's actually raining.
0: Yeah. All I know is I walked outside this morning. My glasses all steamed up.
3: At this time of year, the worst is when your car windshield steams up. And I still have not figured out exactly how to get that off. Whether it should be cold air or hot air.
1: Hot air. Is it hot air? Hot air.
3: All right.
0: No, that's a good question. I don't know.
3: Nothing seems to ever effing work.
1: It's a dumb question. Hot air.
3: All right.
1: You put it on high.
0: The stuff that comes out of your mouth. Hot air. Hello.
1: I don't know.
0: All right, Eric.
3: You're making it up. Damn it. Yeah.
0: Eric, selltobobby.com would like to pay you $1,000 for answering 10 questions in 60 seconds. Are you prepared for this challenge?
5: Let's do it.
0: All right. Are you on a speakerphone?
5: No, actually, I'm on AirPods.
0: That's why it sounds like ass. All right, well, it is what it is. Let's just do it. Let's just say that Lewis got, what, three? Three right?
1: Did I?
0: When I quizzed you
3: out
0: up.
3: Of 10, maybe, that's it?
0: Yeah, he got shut out early.
3: Tough one.
0: All right, we're going to start the clock, and here we go. Question number one.
5: All righty.
0: Who invented the light bulb? Go.
5: Was that Thomas Edison?
0: Yes, number two. What does the D in DVD stand for?
5: Digital video disc.
0: Yeah. Okay, that was it. Good. Three. Who painted the ceiling of the Sistine Chapel?
5: Leonardo da Vinci.
0: No, the other Italian guy. Michelangelo.
1: I got it wrong with Da Vinci, too.
5: Ooh.
0: Did you know that one, Michael? You're an art student. You should have known that one.
3: I don't know many, but I did know that
0: probably
3: one.
0: The problem is you're on the AirPods. That's the problem.
3: And he's got his turn signal on.
0: Yeah, I hear the turn signal's making
1: another responsible driver. Yeah, this is two straight days we get a turn signal user.
0: Love you to death, Eric. You seem like a hell of a guy, but you did not get it right. Should I ask the fourth question to see if he would have got that one right?
3: Yeah, why not?
0: Which U.S. president appears on the $50 bill?
5: On the 50, that'll be Benjamin Franklin.
0: No.
5: I don't think so.
3: Isn't that the $5 bill?
0: Ulysses S. Grant. It's the blinker that really got to me.
1: Yeah, you haven't made a turn yet?
0: No, he's just sitting in traffic.
1: Making a turn.
0: Jesus. All right. Have a hectic day, Eric. Call again sometime.
5: I'm actually parked.
0: Oh, it's too late now. You lost.
5: All righty. You guys got a good one.
0: 9:22. Right. Folks, Gina said, not with dog hands, you don't.
3: Oh, no.
1: What does that mean?
0: And that leads to today's Germs with Gina segment. My wife, my sainted wife, joining us next.
6: 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Big 105.9.
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2: If you touch

0: That's just wrong.
1: Time for Germs with Gina, brought to you by Lysol.
2: We should get a sponsor for this.
1: Gina, if we don't get a sponsor for Germs with Gina, then we got to pay Gina. My wife, Gina was gone all day. She bright-lined to go visit her nephew?
3: Yes.
1: Mateo in Orlando, and she didn't get home till like... So my question is, did I leave anything out? Is there anything in the kitchen? Anything, like, did you notice?

0: Off?
1: No, no.
0: Like off.
1: No, no, no.
0: No,
1: like,
0: off.
1: No, no, no. Roach killer.
0: Oh, Raid?
1: Raid, any of that. She's not allowed, in the house, right?
2: No, I could have roach traps and ant traps, but no, that stuff needs to remain outside if absolutely necessary.
3: Especially with a dog. You know, I'm always worried they're going to lick it.
1: Oh, yeah.
2: See, Mike's right. Mike's always right.
1: Let's not get panicked.
0: Yes.
1: All right. So the other day, I was eating something. You go, you have dog hands. And I said, I'm not going to say a word. We're going to go on the radio with this. So, ladies and gentlemen, I present to you my wife and her insane anti-germ moment. So can you, do you want to start with dog hands?
2: We'll start with dog hands. I mean, we were hanging out with Dave and Donna, and we were, the dog was on your lap, and we were getting these little desserts out of these little containers. So they were each individually wrapped. And you just went right in, like, you're like, hey, have a bite. And I was not, like, not with your dog hands all over it.
1: So that means I petted the dog and I can't eat? Like, in other words, you're telling me that if you touch Sonny, you immediately go wash your hands before you do anything else?
2: Before I eat with my fingers? Yes, most likely yes.
1: Mike
2: that
1: Anderson.
2: Is probably true.
3: I kind of do, too, because quite frankly, I don't give them a bath often enough.
1: How often are you supposed to clean a dog, wash a dog? How often?
3: I've heard that you shouldn't do it too much because it could dry their skin out. But how often do you guys wash Sonny?
2: About once a month.
1: Seems like not enough.
0: I lick my dog. Is that a problem?
1: What? That's a little weird.
0: Yeah? Oh, my bad.
1: No, that's a good question. Like, how come... Can you imagine a human not...
3: Going a month?
1: A month? That.
3: Yeah, and they don't really have that much BO. I mean, they do. There's an odor.
1: When he's wet, if he comes in after like running around outside,
3: the wet dog smells. The
1: wet dog smell is weird. Yeah, but no, maybe because they clean themselves. Like he's down there with that tongue. Yeah,
3: they don't sweat. Remember?
1: That's why. Listen,
3: dogs don't sweat.
1: You guys that let the dog lick you in the face and whatnot. I'm not with that. Because I'm watching him. That tongue is buried. I mean, he's just going to town sometimes, and I'm like, I mean, I try, and I can't. I get my neck. I can't get there, but, you know, not on him.
0: I remove a rib cage.
1: All right, so no dog hands. Gina's disgusted.
2: Already, I'm starting my day off all wrong. I thought we were talking about Lake Boca and our adventures
1: I know, but
2: this
1: you,
2: weekend.
1: Dog hands was, I wanted to get that out of the way because I think it's important.
2: Correct.
1: So dog hands if you have a dog important. And you touch your dog before you eat a slice of pizza, I would never even think about it. You do too?
3: Well, because, I mean...
1: You eat crap off the ground.
3: You kind of, like, my dogs aren't, I won't say greasy, but if you pet them for a little bit, you feel like a little
0: there's
3: bit a of
0: grease
3: a film
0: to it,
3: on your
0: which
3: hand.
0: Is making me feel gross that I don't wash my hands
1: okay, you're like
0: after
1: me.
0: I pet my dog.
1: I'm sorry. All right, so Gina has a sign up
2: in
1: the kitchen.
2: Let's
1: says,
2: go back to the dog was in your lap and you were actively, you know, like, scratching his head and all that. It wasn't like you just briefly touched the dog. You had full-on dog hands.
1: I did
3: and
1: have dog
3: hands. He's putting his hand in a bag of... What was the bag of?
1: No,
3: again?
1: No. There's a little... They sell these little desserts in plastic. Like, in other words, if I showed you an autographed baseball and it was a clear plastic box, the desserts come in individual...
3: Oh, I see.
1: And I opened it up, and I had dog hands. All right.
0: All right
1: dog
0: I'm
1: hands
0: you,
1: is number one. Ladies and gentlemen, today's podcast will be called Dog Hands.
0: Dog hands.
1: All right. Number two, what about the lake boat? All right. So we did a boat trip. We tied up with our friends the other day on Memorial Day holiday, and I said, Gina, why don't you get in for a swim?
2: And I was like, no, I can't. I just go back to that episode in Caddyshack where the duty in the pool, and it's just like, if you've never seen it, Google it. But I'm just like... I'm terrified of like a log is going to go floating by, and by log I mean duty.
1: It was a baby Ruth, by the way, not duty. It was a baby Ruth bar, and the kid ate it. But so here's if you don't know what Lake Boca is, it is the intercoastal waterway inside Boca Raton Inlet, and it's a giant body of water where, like every other sandbar, people throw the hook. They anchor up and they party in the water and they tie up the boats and there's music. Mm-hmm. It's a fun thing.
2: Mm-hmm. Yes, but you can look around and judge how many of those vessels actually have what we call in the boating terms a head, which is a bathroom. Therefore, they're out there all day. What are they doing? They're jumping in the water to pee.
1: Well,
2: God knows what else.
1: Every beat, no one's pooping. There's no way people are

0: pooping. But is
1: you know,
0: it
1: you can get fecal matter just from like not wiping properly.
2: You don't have to wipe. You don't have to wipe when you do it in the ocean. That's like a that's a real thing.
3: Are you like submerged in the water? Or are you hanging off the boat?
2: You guys never done that?
0: I have.
2: I was kidding. Hold on. Did you wipe after?
0: Well, I mean, you kind of use a hand.
3: Oh,
1: God. No, you don't.
2: You're married
1: don't
2: to him, Gina.
1: I'm not for long. Not for long.
0: In Lake Boca or any other body of water, but the tide is moving. It's not a sedentary lake. The water flows and it dilutes it.
2: The poop sinks.
0: It doesn't. There's right. No, it does not. It floats, just to be clear. Yeah, it's a float.
1: But that's not the only bacteria in a body of water like that. There's like fungus and parasites and bacteria. I mean, AJ, you know, if you're cautioned against going surfing after a big storm because all the runoff has so much bacteria, and then you get like intestinal tract disorders and ear infections, rashes. I mean, I could go on.
0: So Dr. Gregory Perez is a world-renowned dermatologist, and he once told me, like, I had a cut. He goes, whatever you do, don't get in the ocean with it because bad things are out there. And when I was a kid, if I got a cut, I'd go surfing because the salt water would help heal it.
3: Scab it
0: and,
3: up.
0: But the water was much cleaner, I guess, back in the day. But now that should be I will agree to that one.
2: So Gina, you won't go like to the ocean, like if you go to the beach or and you guys go out to like do you guys go to the sandbar in the boat? Like you never go into the ocean ever, or is it just the Lake Boca?
1: No, I love the ocean. When there's a concentration of a lot of boats in one area,
2: that's where it's
1: and people
2: dangerous.
1: Are in the water all day long. I mean, that's just
0: she's
1: a red
0: wrong.
1: Flag. To
0: I don't
1: me.
0: Think she's wrong. But like, but you don't.
1: But I also what? Go ahead.
0: You don't swim. You don't go in. I asked you to go to our pool at our clubhouse 50 times. You won't go there.
1: Duty in the pool.
0: If we go to a hotel, baby Ruth. If we go to a hotel in a nice place, I'll go to the pool. You never come with me.
1: No, because there's people in there with like open sores and whatnot, and I just I'm not interested. Sores? Not interested in it. I've been to Disney World when they've closed the pool because somebody's diaper had a mishap.
0: That, I mean,
1: I've witnessed it myself.
0: Remember that time at Hawks Cay? Remember at Hawks Cay?
1: Oh, no.
0: We were at the Hawks Cay Resort and some kid had a diaper incident and they shut the whole pool down. Oh, and then Gina says, that's it.
2: But they don't tell you what it is. They just say, oh, we've got to shut down this pool for cleaning.
0: They call it an incident.
1: But as parents, we all know what happened.
0: All right, what if we were in the Bahamas and the water's pristine and we're staying at one of those nice Airbnbs on an island? Would you swim in that
1: 100%.
0: Water? 100%.
1: All right. No, I would absolutely be in there. I get in the lazy river and stuff.
0: Wait.
1: Depends how many cocktails I've had.
0: That's fair. That's fair. We were in the Virgin Islands and I'm like, let's go for a swim. You're like, no.
2: That's great.
1: Now you're just acting.
2: The alcohol in the system is like rubbing alcohol. It's sanitizing you.
1: So
2: the more alcohol within you, the more you can absorb from without you. Nice.
1: I like the way you think, Louis.
0: Recapping.
1: That's a good observation.
0: Recapping germs with Gina. Don't eat with dog hands and never swim where people are urinating. I think that's a good methodology towards life. I think that's good.
2: The pride she has here.
0: All right. Time to play her little jingle out. See you when I get home, honey.
4: If you touch that
1: dog,
4: go wash your hands.
0: Germs with Gina.
4: Rethink your plans.
0: Crank it up, baby.
4: Is that a cough? Is that a sneeze? Gina just dropped to her
0: knees. And she hangs up.

0: She's my Gina. 941. Are we going with lightning round or pimple popper?
1: What are you feeling?
0: I don't care.
1: Both
0: so you're the producer of this program.
1: Diaz.
2: I'm not the producer of this program until tomorrow.
1: Let's do the lightning round. It was a good lightning round.
0: Up next, the lightning round. It's a good one today. And you're going to hear some rapid-fire anti-Adam Sandler rhetoric coming up next.
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0: And it's time for the lightning round.
27: Lightning!
2: Oh, I tried the brisket at Publix. Oh, the brisket sandwich at Publix. Not bad.
0: Really?
2: Yeah, that's cool. Surprising.
1: I mean, is it like steamed?
2: I'd probably rather go to Tropical Smokehouse, but...
1: All right.
0: Not bad.
1: Yeah, I'm intrigued.
0: I'm a brisket guy. It's good. Like, if you go to a barbecue place for the first time, I think...
2: You have to get the brisket.
0: It begins and ends with the brisket. That's how all barbecue should be judged.
2: Yeah. Correct.
0: That and the rib.
2: Really? I go that and the pulled pork.
0: Oh, yeah, but then...
1: It's hard to mess that up, though.
0: They always throw a bunch of sauce in it.
2: Yeah.
0: And it gets too saucy, and then it's on the plate. It looks like a sloppy... All right, let's get going here. there is a rib story coming up in the... celebrity rib story in the lightning round. But first, Adam Sandler. I'm a fan. Can we be clear about that? I like his work.
1: Noted.
0: I like some of his movies. Some of them are stupid. But
2: waiting for the butt.
0: I like the fact that he hires his buddies to work and puts them to work. And he's a billionaire. He's doing great. However, he's been facing online criticism for what he wore at his wife's movie premiere. Please tell me you've seen it.
2: No, but I'm assuming it's the same thing he's always in.
0: It's at his wife's first ever movie premiere. She is dressed to kill. He is wearing an oversized orange Knicks hoodie. Blue sweatpants.
1: They're in the finals.
0: And sneakers. Do you see it?
1: Yep.
0: Everybody else is in tuxedos.
2: Guys.
0: I'm going to do some rapid fire jokes here, okay? Because, first of all, how does she let him go out like that? I've read in the past, she's like, he's comfortable, I'll let it go.
1: It must be because
0: he's a billionaire, and she's like, I'll do whatever to keep that money flowing.
2: He's wearing pants. That's a tuxedo for him.
0: He's wearing sweat, right?
2: and not a t-shirt and basketball shorts. He's in a hoodie. That's a suit.
0: He's dressed like the premiere. You might want to get the bell. I'm going to start rapid fire. He's dressed like the premiere was at Dave and Buster's. He looks like he lost his mom at the mall in 1998. That's not red carpet. That's take out the trash outfit. He looks like he's about to ask someone, "You got next?" That's not premiere attire. That's Uber Eats just got here attire. He's one Capri Sun away from recess. He's dressed like security was going to make him prove you belong there. He looks like he's about to sit courtside in his living room. He looks like it's laundry day. He looked like, don't worry, I'm not going to stay long. He looks like he bet on the Knicks and lost. That's the outfit of a man who said, babe, it's just a quick thing, right? He's dressed like the premiere had a 2-drink minimum and chicken tenders. He looks like he got ready during a commercial break, and he looks like he's there to fix the cable, not watch a movie. Woo! Thank you.
1: There's some you had to let breathe in there, brother.
0: I'm sorry. I'd like to keep mowing. That's a rapid fire.
1: Lightning round.
0: It's the lightning round. Former vegan news and now rib woman. Lizzo is the new face and soon to be body of Chili's baby back ribs. Isn't Lizzo?
1: I like this. Smart.
0: You like her as that?
1: Well, that makes sense, right?
2: She lost weight, but now she's fat.
0: Is she big again? Well, she start getting doing Chili's.
2: She better start getting big again if Chili's wants to up their numbers.
0: You know what? She looked pretty hot on the Rose to Kevin Hart.
1: She didn't look bad. She definitely isn't as big as she was.
0: Right.
1: Remember the baby back rib commercial back in the day?
2: Here we go, baby back, baby back, baby back.
1: Yeah, they didn't bring that back.
0: Serial killer at the World Cup? Check this out, man. Just 2 weeks before the first match. A possible serial killer is on the loose in Mexico's hosting it in Puerto Vallarta.
2: Vallarta.
0: They found three bodies of three murdered women in 11 days, all whom shared similar traits. All women were in their early to mid-30s, and bodies discovered partially stripped of their clothes and found in remote locations. Puerto Vallarta is one of the big... That's a very popular Mexico tourist destination and the resort town where all these fans are going to be staying in. Can you... I mean, what do you... Do you go?
4: No.
1: Not if I'm a woman. I mean, it's been all women, right?
0: Well, silence... Yeah.
4: And you spend all that money. You know what it is? I'll bet there's a husband who's been dying to go to these World Cup games, saved all his money, and his wife is like, honey, I don't feel safe. And he's probably having a conversation like, you're not as beautiful as you think you are. Like,
0: oh,
4: you're
0: my
4: fine.
0: God.
4: We can go.
0: Lightning round! Matthew Perry murderer news. The last one. The last of all the murderers. His former assistant has now gotten 3+ years for the...
5: 3 years?
0: Fatal ketamine injections. The final... Only 3 years to kill someone?
4: For what?
1: He didn't do anything.
0: He injected him.
4: Life.
0: That's a murderer.
1: I didn't know he injected him.
0: Yeah.
1: I thought maybe he just gave him.
0: No, he actually was like, boom. He gave him the fatal injections.
4: Life.
0: Here you go, Matthew. Take this. Night, night. That sucks. Does he deserve one news? I'm asking you guys. Adam Carolla gets a star in the Hollywood Walk of Fame yesterday. Kimmel showed up.
4: Huh?
1: And Dr. Drew.
0: Yeah, you know.
1: Partner.
0: Huh? I don't know, man. Podcast, man show, and...
1: I mean, there's a lot of people on the...
0: I know.
4: I mean, Hollywood. When I found out you pay for it...
1: Yeah, it's really not that special.
4: It
1: kind of soured on me.
4: I thought it was like an honor. You have to be approved, but you still have to pay for it.
0: Is there one here I could pay for to get some kind of a recognition?
4: Well, you have a brick. On the boardwalk.
0: I got
4: on
0: a brick, at the, I got a brick at the Elba Room. Some dude threw up on it last year.
4: Oh,
0: yeah,
4: sorry.
0: I know. Gail and Oprah. Remember Gail King and Oprah and all the rumors about them as a couple?
4: Oh, yeah.
0: So they've had a 50-year friendship. This is the 50th year, and they're going to throw up something called a friendship party. To sell. I've never heard this before. Yeah, is that like one of these birth announcement things that you do? A baby
1: gender reveal.
0: Jay and all that? Yeah. They remained friends despite their weird rumors that they were actually lovers, and it bothered the hell out of Gail all these years. She's like, I was recently divorced, and the Inquirer does a story about them. They got divorced because they were secretly lovers. And she would be like, Oprah, you got to say something on... Oprah was pretty popular at the time.
4: Is she well known?
0: She had a show then.
4: Oh, yeah?
0: Yeah, yeah. And she's like, you got to say something on your show because it's hard enough for me to get a date. Now everybody thinks I'm a lesbian. You got to say something. And Oprah was like, no, leave it alone.
1: And yeah, it probably would have made people even more suspicious.
4: Yeah,
1: if she
4: yeah whoever smelt the Delta kind of situation. And, like, we're not lesbians.
0: To her credit, Gail said, hey, if we were lesbians, weird. We would be out of the closet and tell everybody. And if you think about Oprah, right?
4: She's woke enough, she
0: I
4: would.
0: I think you're right. Celebrity man spreading. I never saw it when it came out, but there's a picture of Timothy Chalamet with his legs all spread out. Did you see that?
1: And I'm with people complaining, because if I were sitting next to him, he's doing that.
4: How do you pronounce his name?
1: Chalamet.
0: Chalamet.
4: You said Chalamet, right?
0: No, I did not.
1: You did.
0: Oh, I'm sorry. I meant Chalamet. I know the guy's name.
4: Yeah.
0: He was sitting next to Tina Fey at the time.
1: Yeah, Tina's got like her legs scrunched together to fit in between. And it's not like he's a 6'7".
0: He's a little weight.
1: You know,
0: he's a little weight.
1: He looks small.
0: Five,
1: like Ben Stiller's on the other side. He looks small compared to Ben Stiller, who's tiny.
0: She was on the Kelsey's New Heights podcast and said it's no big deal because she's got a big old can. But she said Chalamet was lovely and super friendly. So there's a Guns N' Roses pinball machine coming out.
4: I see the picture.
0: Oh, you see it? Do people still play pinball? I love the old school pinball games when I was a little kid. We'd go to Disney, and me and my sister would go running into the arcade.
4: Well, I had this buddy who was nasty. I mean, this guy was deaf, dumb, and blind, but man, he played a mean pinball.
0: All right. Thank you for the Tommy line. No more Van Halen news. Michael Anthony was on Eddie Trunk's show, and they're like, he's like, are you going to do a reunion and celebrate Eddie? And he's like, yeah, I have no interest in doing a full reunion tour. However, I could do a tribute show to honor Eddie's legacy. Well, that would be cool, right? So what?
4: Just one show.
0: Sammy Hagar, does David Lee Roth get invited?
4: You got to pick one.
0: There was a time that they could be together.
4: You got to pick one.
0: You can't. You got to have both because, sorry, the best Van Halen songs were all Diamond Dave. With all due respect to Sammy. Not even close. What has Chelsea said lately? See, that's a takeoff on Chelsea Lately, the old TV show. She's just, I don't know what's happening to her. But she decided to go on somebody's
1: podcast. She's still complaining about this.
0: This
1: roast.
0: Time she was on Kristen Cavallari's podcast saying that she went on a date with Bobby Flay and that he was cheap and ordered room service.
1: I like this story.
0: But made her pay the bill? Well, first of all, they ordered room service, so is their date in a hotel room?
4: Hey, now.
1: Oh, what? Good point. Yeah, it must have been the next morning.
0: What is hey, this? Yeah. Right. So my wife thinks Bobby Flay's an a-hole.
1: I get that vibe, too.
0: I've heard it from others.
1: Yeah, I've heard online he's not nice to fans.
0: She also, Chelsea also shared another unpleasant date about an actor, but she wouldn't say his name. All he did was talk about himself the whole time.
4: I feel like she's becoming the comedy version of Gene Simmons, where it's like, I've been out of the press too long.
0: Yes.
4: Look at me.
0: Or is she, like, I guess she's doubling down. I mean, it looks like
1: the recent, notoriety from the
0: Kevin
1: roast.
0: Hart roast. But it seems like she kind of came across as the jerk in that one.
4: Yeah.
0: At least to some segment of society.
4: I think she's trying to use
0: like
4: this 15.
0: There's the Shane Gillis, Tony Hinchcliffe camp and everybody else. And then there's Chelsea over there.
4: Chelsea's kind of by herself. Like, I don't think she doesn't have a camp.
0: I have to agree. Yeah, I mean.
4: But as long as people are going to talk about her, I think she's just going to keep saying stupid things like this. Like, oh, please keep looking at me as long as you can.
1: I'm liking it.
0: In honor of.
1: Bobby Flay's cheap.
0: In honor of Luis Diaz going to see the Jelly Roll show tonight, some country news. Zach Brown got married to jewelry designer Kendra Scott at a resort in Greece. Between the two of them, they have 8 children.
4: We're rooting for them.
0: Wow. How about the Women's Rock and Roll Fantasy Camp? This is a pretty cool one. Members of the Go-Go's, the Runaways, and the B-52s are doing a Women's Rock and Roll Fantasy Camp in L.A. Exclusively for women. I was thinking I should go. I had that shot at Belinda Carlisle from the Go-Go's years ago.
4: Oh, yeah?
0: Yeah, it was right there. I laid out on a plate. What are you doing after the show? She's saying to me, and I'm like, I'm going to go home. When Belinda Carlisle of the Go-Go's says that to you...
4: She's trying to get breakfast.
0: Bro, I'm with her, and we are hanging out backstage. What are you going to do later? Belinda Carlisle.
4: Oh.
0: And I'm so stupid.
4: You're so stupid really that you think you're out of chance.
0: I had a total chance, dude.
4: Bro, what are we doing here?
0: I was 24 years old. I was hot looking.
4: Oh.
0: Yeah.
4: That does change.
0: Okay. You thought it was Fat Paul?
4: I thought it was a couple years ago.
0: No. Anyway, I think it's kind of cool that the women are doing that.
1: Should do a radio fantasy camp. Get Joe Rose, Enrique Santa. We'll charge people an exorbitant amount of money.
0: I'll text Joe right now. I'm in. What do they do?
1: Just like do podcasts with them
0: fantastic.
1: Or something.
0: hey, crap to do. Meet Luis Diaz tonight as Jelly Roll kicks off the Little Ass Shed Tour, 7 o'clock at the I Think in West Palm.
1: Any openers?
4: Yeah, some guy I don't know.
1: Oh, okay, nobody good.
0: Remember that bar we went to, Bar Betty? In the speakeasy? Sunnis Supper Club?
1: Yep.
0: They're now doing a magic and cocktails evening called The Guest Spot, Thursdays at 8 o'clock, featuring illusionists Grady Jacobs and friends with somebody else, Greg Dubin. I like that kind of stuff. Magic. I thought that bar is way cool. It's in downtown Fort Lauderdale. Celebrity birthday today, John Fogerty is 79. He's now the old man down the road. And that's today's light. That's a song by John Fogerty.
4: Yeah, yeah,
0: I don't know if you heard he was in CCR. Anyway, light.
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0: 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Elevated rain chances this week and next, although Sahara dust might thwart this week a little bit, depending on where it lands. It is Kimba, and with this short work week, just don't even at any given moment know what day it is. A little discombobulated by
1: it. Kimba, are you drinking again?
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0: 5.9 with me, Kimba. 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

105.9. August 25th, this band will be at the Hard Rock Live. Neon Trees opens the show. If you're wondering what they were doing in the 90s, getting fined for cursing at the Pompano Beach Amphitheater. It's Goo Goo Dolls on Big.

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0: 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And then Disclosure Day, that's advanced screening passes for Monday, June 8th. 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
2: Unsettled conditions continue across the West today with scattered showers lingering over parts of California and occasional rain in the Pacific Northwest. Highs there stay mainly in the 50s. In the mountains, the Sierra and portions of the Rockies could see light snow as cooler air filters south through the region. Across the Midwest, clouds mix with sunshine as temperatures hold near seasonal levels. Chicago reaches the mid-40s this afternoon, while Minneapolis stays slightly cooler with lingering cloud cover. The plains remain mostly dry with light winds and sunshine stretching from Kansas north into Nebraska and the Dakotas. Farther east, warmer air spreads from the eastern U.S., bringing mild conditions to many areas. Along the east coast, partly sunny skies push New York and Boston into the mid to upper 50s. The southeast enjoys spring-like warmth, with Atlanta in the low 70s and Miami approaching 80 degrees under bright skies today. That's your national forecast. I'm Chris Powers.
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0: 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I've said it before, I'll say it again. This album, Make Yourself, in its entirety, divine.
1: Hi, kids. 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Ooh-ray, ooh-ray.

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0: Mike 105.9. It is me, Kemba. Tonight, Jelly Roll begins his Little Ass Shed Show tour at the I Think tonight. 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

Big 105.9 Motley Crue, August 14th at the I Think with Extreme and Tesla. I will let you in on how you could score a trip to see that tour in the city of your choice. 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

0: 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Motley Crue, the Return of the Carnival of Sins tour with Extreme and Tesla. 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
23: Hello, I'm Robert Smigel. 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Cartoons on SNL, Conan stuff, Triumph the Insult comic dogs, some movies. But now I'm past my peak. 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

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Totally tubular fest. One date in the state, St. Petersburg, August 12th. A flock of seagulls, motels, Tommy Two Tone, and emotion. The producers. Oh, be still my heart. And this guy, Thomas Dolby. Sooner on a totally 80s lunch on Big 105.9.

0: 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Squeeze, Adam and Haircut 100, very totally 80s show happening at the Hard Rock Live August 20th. And in the 8 o'clock hour, Jack White, one of his two shows at the Fillmore in November. Also got the $1,000 Minute at 7:12 and 9:12. 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
1: Hi, Kimba. How about some Aerosmith today?
0: Isn't it a little early for Aerosmith? No, for stupid questions. Sure, I'll get some Aerosmith on for you next. Thanks for listening to Big.

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Press the jolly candy-like red microphone and go to town, won't you? Tears for Fears co-founder Roland Orzabal, his memoir, Welcome to Your Life, Love, Death, and Tears for Fears, will be out August 4th.

0: 105.9 it is. Kimba, Jelly Roll beginning his tour here at the I Think Tonight. You've got a shot to see a few shows headed to town. Disturbed in July at the Hard Rock Live. Jack Johnson at the I Think in August. And Beartooth at the War Memorial in December. There's also a flyaway to see Motley Crue in the city of your choice. 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

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Check in with Paul, Mike, and Diaz tomorrow morning for your chance at Squeeze Tickets. They're playing with Adam Ant and Haircut 100 in August. And in the 8 o'clock hour, Jack White tickets, one of his two shows at the Fillmore, tomorrow morning right here on Big.

0: 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Years ago, Motley Crue signed a contract that said they would never tour again. Luckily for you, they are exactly the band to break that contract, and now we're on the return of the Carnival of Sins tour. 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

0: And it is me, Kimba. So excited that Squeeze is coming to town and the Paul Castronova Show has your chance to win tickets in. Tempted, Black Coffee in Bed, Adam Ant as well, Ant Music, Goody Two Shoes, Haircut 100, Love Plus One. What a great show that's going to be. August 20th at the Hard Rock Live. A chance to win tickets in the 6 o'clock hour. 8 o'clock brings Jack White tickets. He'll be at the Fillmore for two shows in November. And you have a chance to win tomorrow with Paul, Mike, and Diaz.
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2: Unsettled conditions continue across the West today with scattered showers lingering over parts of California and occasional rain in the Pacific Northwest. Highs there stay mainly in the 50s. In the mountains, the Sierra and portions of the Rockies could see light snow as cooler air filters south through the region. Across the Midwest, clouds mix with sunshine as temperatures hold near seasonal levels. Chicago reaches the mid-40s this afternoon, while Minneapolis stays slightly cooler with lingering cloud cover. The plains remain mostly dry with light winds and sunshine stretching from Kansas north into Nebraska and the Dakotas. Farther east, warmer air spreads from the eastern U.S., bringing mild conditions to many areas. Along the east coast, partly sunny skies push New York and Boston into the mid to upper 50s. The southeast enjoys spring-like warmth, with Atlanta in the low 70s and Miami approaching 80 degrees under bright skies today. That's your national forecast. I'm Chris Powers.
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It's called Nimrods. 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

0: 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It is me, Kimba. Jelly Roll beginning its tour here tonight. And for some live local music, the MTBJs at Gallupi's, Friday at 5 at Cafe 27, Bootleg at Sharky's, and Off Orbit at the Hollywood Beach Band Show. 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At 8, Jimmy Fiano will be at Margaritaville. 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

Bon Jovi here on Big 105.9. It's Doc here. I have a feeling that rainy season is officially starting today. I know it's technically May 15th, but today we're looking at thunderstorms. Tomorrow, Saturday, Sunday, Monday, Tuesday, Wednesday, Thursday, Friday, Saturday. You get the deal.

One of the best times of year to go out to Las Vegas. Football season, without a doubt. September, October, November, December, January, now into February. Anyway, Scorpions coming home to Las Vegas. Planet Hollywood doing another residency out there. Starts up on September 17th during football season. Scorpions, it's Big 105.9.

One of the best websites, if you're a fan of rock and roll, ultimateclassicrock.com. They just came out with the Big Four of Arena Rock, past and present. They're saying Queen, Journey, Bon Jovi, and this band right here, Van Halen. Here's Panama on Big.

0: Tabitha, Doc Reno, it's Big 105.9. Thanks for tuning in here. You know, the last couple of months, we've been hearing about new Buc-ee's locations opening up in Florida, right? If you've never been to Buc-ee's, you're missing out in life. If Lenny Kravitz will go to the Buc-ee's in Daytona Beach, he's the coolest guy on the planet. If it's cool enough for him, it's cool enough for you and me. Just saying. Well, I want to tell you about another travel stop. And no offense to Buc-ee, but I'd rather go to this one because it's Dolly Parton's. Dolly Parton now has a travel stop. It's opening June 24th. It will have stages for live music, a doggy park, a replica of her tour bus, tons of food options, especially barbecue. The Tennessean travel stop, Dolly Parton's, opens on June 24th. The website, Dolly's Travel Stops, all one word, .com. Check it out.
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Rock of Ages, Def Leppard on Big Doc here. Hey, in Washington, there's going to be a 16-day celebration this summer called the Great American State Fair, right? And performers, our friend Bret Michaels, Vanilla Ice, Martina McBride, and somehow Milli Vanilli.

0: REO on BIG, Big 105.9. Doc here. Let's talk about a local guy, Pitbull. Our friend Pitbull will try to set the world record for the largest gathering of people wearing bald caps. I didn't even know what it was. I had to look it up online. Sorry. I'm not rocking the bald cap. I still have a ton of hair. But now I see it. Okay. I guess.
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5.9, Doc here. You can't even believe this. There's a news report out today. There might be a serial killer prowling the area where Mexico will hold the World Cup games.

June 20th, we're going to find out who has the best buffalo wings in South Florida. 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

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I'm going to check it out myself. 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

0: Hey, this one's for the fellas listening to the show today. It's Big 105.9. Somebody out there created a new design for men's bathrooms, like public restrooms, offering more privacy. Rather than like a wall of stalls and a wall of urinals, this new design is stall, urinal, stall, urinal, and down the line. So you don't have a wall of stalls and you don't have a wall of urinals. You have a mix of both. Can't wait to see it.
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2: Unsettled conditions continue across the West today with scattered showers lingering over parts of California and occasional rain in the Pacific Northwest. Highs there stay mainly in the 50s. In the mountains, the Sierra and portions of the Rockies could see light snow as cooler air filters south through the region. Across the Midwest, clouds mix with sunshine as temperatures hold near seasonal levels. Chicago reaches the mid-40s this afternoon, while Minneapolis stays slightly cooler with lingering cloud cover. The plains remain mostly dry with light winds and sunshine stretching from Kansas north into Nebraska and the Dakotas. Farther east, warmer air spreads from the eastern U.S., bringing mild conditions to many areas. Along the east coast, partly sunny skies push New York and Boston into the mid to upper 50s. The southeast enjoys spring-like warmth, with Atlanta in the low 70s and Miami approaching 80 degrees under bright skies today. That's your national forecast. I'm Chris Powers.
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We have a new list for you today. 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Buffalo Wild Wings at number one. 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

$14.55 million the David Gilmour guitar went up for auction the other day. That's what they got. That was an all-time record. We go from Pink Floyd to Rush. It's Big 105.9. I'm on a

Hey, if you like Fresca, heads up. Doc Reno here on Big 105.9, an alcoholic version of Fresca called Fresca Hard is now in stores. You know what my Fresca Hard is? Jameson.

0: Well, if you've listened to the show over the years, you know I'm a big dog guy. It's Doc Reno here on Big 105.9. Love this story I read this morning. A rescue dog in New Zealand rescued his new owner from a house fire a few days ago. My question is now, who is the real rescue?
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Hey, let's get to some Florida news today here on Big. A 33-year-old man last Thursday here arrested for breaking into a store in the middle of the night last Thursday to steal $12,000 worth of pokey.

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Beautiful Minds here on Big 105.9. A 108-year-old woman in Delaware just renewed her driver's license, which means now she'll keep driving to 115. Her name is Susan Young Brown. She credits her longevity to staying active.

0: Bonehead of the day today here on Big. Our bonehead: police arrested a man in Connecticut on DUI and drug charges after finding a homemade cannon, of all things, in his car during a traffic stop. First of all, let's have a raise of hands. Who owns a cannon? Oh, okay, nobody.
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we talked about this on Big. You may have heard about the woman who was ticketed for holding the phone in her right hand while driving, a hand she does not have. Well, the charges now have been dismissed.

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Bred Zeppelin, The R Train, Friday at 5. 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You'll see Wings Fest right there.

if you want to see a really good band that does Stone Temple Pilots, STP Project, I hired them for last year's Wings Fest, and they just absolutely crushed it. Great band. They're a local band, too, doing the music of Stone Temple Pilots. We go from STP.

0: tell you about this new study that's out from Google. Doc Reno here on Big 105.9. This study with Google Research has a list of the U.S. states that we have the hardest time spelling. Okay? And we go on Google, figure it out. I'll give you some of the states. Massachusetts, Tennessee, Georgia. Really? What's the matter with you? Connecticut, Pennsylvania, Hawaii, Ohio. All right, that one I'm making up.
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2: Unsettled conditions continue across the West today with scattered showers lingering over parts of California and occasional rain in the Pacific Northwest. Highs there stay mainly in the 50s. In the mountains, the Sierra and portions of the Rockies could see light snow as cooler air filters south through the region. Across the Midwest, clouds mix with sunshine as temperatures hold near seasonal levels. Chicago reaches the mid-40s this afternoon, while Minneapolis stays slightly cooler with lingering cloud cover. The plains remain mostly dry with light winds and sunshine stretching from Kansas north into Nebraska and the Dakotas. Farther east, warmer air spreads from the eastern U.S., bringing mild conditions to many areas. Along the east coast, partly sunny skies push New York and Boston into the mid to upper 50s. The southeast enjoys spring-like warmth, with Atlanta in the low 70s and Miami approaching 80 degrees under bright skies today. That's your national forecast. I'm Chris Powers.
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rocking out some old school Bon Jovi. It's Big 105.9. I talked about this last week. New drawings are now events in Washington, D.C. bars. When are we going to do it here? Yeah.

Leonard Skinner is on tour this summer. What else is new, right? For most of the summer tour, they've got Foreigner opening up most of the shows. Some of them, Loverboy, including ours in West Palm Beach, on Friday, July 17th. Loverboy will be the opening act. LiveNation.com if you want to buy tickets. Keep it here on Big to win tickets to see this band right here, Skinner.

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I heard today police in California want to give tickets now to robo-taxis. Hey, man, if they're breaking the law, hell yeah.

0: Tattoos or lack of on the show. It's Doc Reno here on Big 105.9. There's a new list online today of metal stars without tattoos. They exist. I do not have any tattoos. I don't have a problem with tattoos. It's just not for me. I've never really dated a girl with a lot of tattoos. Always felt like if I dated a girl with a lot of tattoos, that would be like dating the Sunday comics. There's a lot of ink. All right, metal stars with no tattoos, just to name a few. Zakk Wylde, Dave Mustaine, Bruce Dickinson of The Iron Maiden, Lars Ulrich, Geezer Butler, Trent Reznor, Angus Young of AC/DC, no tattoos.
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Papa John's garlic sauce is now coming to grocery stores.

and Lizzie here on Big. It's Doc here. Somebody decided to figure this out. The most common first name for U.S. presidents. I guess John. I was close. James.

0: Miss Sally is coming up next here on Big 105.9. I'll leave you with this. I saw this on CNN. An emerging trend in fashion is cleavage. Male cleavage. Runway shows. Male models showing off male cleavage. A few months ago, Vogue declared 2026 the year of the crack. Not the drug. Backside cleavage. Yes, plumber's crack. Not with women, but for guys. What the heck is going on?
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105.9, it's Allie. Now, all day yesterday, I thought for sure it was Tuesday when it was Wednesday. But today definitely felt like a Thursday. I don't know why. Bring on the weekend. Even though it is just a 4-day work week. 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

0: Major League Baseball players are not fond of the idea of a salary cap, but obviously because they want to continue to make more and more and more and more money, which makes sense why they would be against it. But this new proposal presented in a meeting with union officials has a salary cap and a salary floor, which means the teams have to maintain a payroll. They have to spend at least $171.2 million, but not exceed $245.3 million. And that would start with the 2027 season. That includes player benefits, just as it does under the current collective bargaining agreement. So we'll see what happens. But right now, if that thing got pushed through, 12 Major League Baseball teams would have to spend more money to reach the proposed floor, which, you know, keep a floor and a cap, probably a more competitive product, right? Big 105.9.
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20: 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Cartoons on SNL, Conan stuff, Triumph the Insult comic dogs, some movies. But now I'm past.

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I got some very sad news earlier today that Claude Lemieux, who won the Stanley Cup four times during an incredible NHL career, has passed away at only 60 years old. The Palm Beach County Sheriff's Office said that deputies responded just after 3 a.m. to a scene of what they're calling an apparent suicide at a furniture store showroom in Lake Park, Florida. Hit

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